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1: Tonight will be partly cloudy and a low of -3. I'm Tristan Sokolowski. Manitoba health officials are declaring a public health emergency in response to a sharp rise in HIV cases across the province. New data shows cases have more than tripled since 2019, rising from 90 to 328 in 2025, among the highest rates in Canada. Officials say rates are the highest in Prairie Mountain and Northern Health regions, with the largest number of cases in Winnipeg. Indigenous communities and people in rural and remote areas continue to be disproportionately impacted. The province is launching a new HIV response steering committee to focus on prevention, testing, and improved access to care. This year's Table for 600 fundraiser is taking a new approach as the event moves to Southport Airfield June 12. Organizers say the aviation-themed evening will feature one long, elegant dinner table, live music, and a performance by the RCAF Jetstream Band. Executive Director Sherilyn Knox says the safety concerns on the airfield led to the decision to move away from individual table decorating, which has been a tradition at past events.
2: What we found as we moved in this planning process is that there's major concerns when it comes to an airfield, when it comes to debris, etc. After talking through safety and talking with experts and, you know, the rules and regulations that we would have had to have people do, we've just decided to move on from that individual table decorating.
1: The event will support Central Plains Cancer Services, Big Brothers, Big Sisters of Central Plains, and the Portage Minor Baseball Association. Portage Prairie RCMP have laid impaired driving charges after a report of a vehicle driving in the wrong lane. Portage Online Marissa McFadden has more.
3: Police say the call came in just after 4 p.m. on May 2nd, reporting a vehicle on Crescent Road that was hitting the curb and traveling on the wrong side of the road. Officers later located the vehicle at a business on Saskatchewan Avenue West and arrested the driver for impaired operation. Police say breath tests at the detachment showed the 22-year-old woman from Winnipeg was more than 3 times over the legal limit. She now faces impaired driving charges and has been released to appear in court at a later date. Her license has been suspended and the vehicle has been impounded. For Portage Online News, I'm Marissa McFadden.
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1: Tonight will be partly cloudy with winds up to 15 and a low of -3, but it'll feel closer to -5 with the overnight wind chill. Friday brings a mix of sun and cloud, northwest winds picking up to 30 through the morning, and still a nice warm-up on the way with a high of 17 degrees and a moderate UV index of 5. And for Saturday, sunshine returns with a high of 11. Get your latest forecast at your fingertips. 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
6: Tonight will be partly cloudy with winds up to 15 and a low of minus 3, but it will feel closer to minus 5 with the overnight wind chill. Friday brings a mix of sun and cloud, northwest winds picking up to 33.

0: the morning and still a nice warm-up on the way with a high of 17 degrees and a moderate UV index of 5. And for Saturday, sunshine returns with a high of 11. Get your latest forecasts at your fingertips. 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
6: Tonight will be partly cloudy with winds up to 15 and a low of -3, but it will feel closer to -5 with the overnight wind chill. Friday brings a mix of sun and cloud, northwest winds picking up to 30 through the morning, and still a nice warm-up on the way with a high of 17 degrees and a moderate UV index of 5. And for Saturday, sunshine returns with a high of 11. Get your latest forecasts at your fingertips. Download our Portage Online app. I'm Tristan Sokolowski.
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1: Tonight will be partly cloudy and a low of minus 3. I'm Tristan Sokolowski. A public health emergency has been declared in Manitoba as HIV cases continue to rise sharply across the province. Cases have increased from 90 in 2019 to 328 in 2025, with Manitoba now among the highest rates in Canada. Health officials say Indigenous communities in rural areas are being hit hardest, while Winnipeg records the most cases overall. A new provincial steering committee will guide the response, focusing on prevention, testing, and treatment access. Table for 600 returns this summer with a new location, a new format, and more ways for people to attend. Sherilyn Knox with Central Plains Cancer Services says the fundraiser will be held June 12 at the Southport Aerospace, with organizers opening up ticket sales to individuals and smaller groups for the first time.
2: We've had people over the years that have said, I want to come to the table for 600, but I don't have a table of 8. So we are going to be opening it up so that single tickets can be sold. So maybe just you, 2 people want to come, maybe 4, etc. We will have a spot for you. So we're excited about the change, and we look forward to a beautiful evening at Southport.
1: The evening will feature a 3-course meal, live entertainment, and proceeds will support several community organizations across the region. A Winnipeg woman is facing charges after RCMP say she was caught driving in the wrong lane in Portage Prairie. Here's Portage Online's Marissa McFadden with the full story.
3: Police say a caller reported a possible impaired driver on Crescent Road just after 4 p.m. on May 2nd, saying the vehicle was striking the curb and driving on the wrong side of the road. The vehicle was located at a local business on Saskatchewan Avenue West, where the driver was taken into custody. Breath samples later confirmed the woman was over 3 times the legal limit. The 22-year-old has been charged and released for court, with her vehicle seized for 60 days and her license suspended. From the Portage Online Newsroom, I'm Marissa McFadden.
1: Thanks, Marissa. 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
1: Tonight will be partly cloudy with winds up to 15 and a low of minus 3, but will feel closer to minus 5 with the overnight wind chill. Friday brings a mix of sun and cloud, northwest winds picking up to 30 through the morning, and still a nice warm up on the way with a high of 17 degrees and a moderate UV index of 5. And for Saturday, sunshine returns with a high of 11. Get your latest forecast at your fingertips. Download our Portage Online app. I'm Tristan Sokolowski.
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1: Tonight will be partly cloudy with winds up to 15 and a low of minus 3, but it will feel closer to minus 5 with the overnight wind chill. Friday brings a mix of sun and cloud, northwest winds picking up to 30 through the morning, and still a nice warm-up on the way with a high of 17 degrees and a moderate UV index of 5. And for Saturday, sunshine returns with a high of 11. Get your latest forecast at your fingertips. 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

0: you ever feel like you're the last one to know what's going on? 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
2: Tonight will be partly cloudy with winds up to 15 and a low of minus 3, but it will feel closer to minus 5 with the overnight wind chill. Friday brings a mix of sun and cloud, northwest winds picking up to 30 through the morning, and still a nice warm-up on the way with a high of 17 degrees and a moderate UV index of 5. And for Saturday, sunshine returns with a high of 11. Get your latest forecast at your fingertips. 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
1: Tonight will be partly cloudy and a low of -3. I'm Tristan Sokolowski. Manitoba health officials are declaring a public health emergency in response to a sharp rise in HIV cases across the province. New data shows cases have more than tripled since 2019, rising from 90 to 328 in 2025, among the highest rates in Canada. Officials say rates are the highest in Prairie Mountain and Northern Health regions, with the largest number of cases in Winnipeg. Indigenous communities and people in rural and remote areas continue to be disproportionately impacted. The province is launching a new HIV response steering committee to focus on prevention, testing, and improved access to care. This year's Table for 600 fundraiser is taking a new approach as the event moves to Southport Airfield June 12th. Organizers say the aviation-themed evening will feature one long, elegant dinner table, live music, and a performance by the RCAF Jetstream Band. Executive Director Sherilyn Knox says the safety concerns on the airfield led to the decision to move away from individual table decorating, which has been a tradition at past events.
2: What we found as we moved in this planning process is that there's major concerns when it comes to an airfield, when it comes to debris, etc. After talking through safety and talking with experts and, you know, the rules and regulations that we would have had to have people do, we've just decided to move on from that individual table decorating.
1: The event will support Central Plains Cancer Services, Big Brothers, Big Sisters of Central Plains, and the Portage Minor Baseball Association. Portage Prairie RCMP have laid impaired driving charges after a report of a vehicle driving in the wrong lane. Portage Online Marissa McFadden has more.
3: Police say the call came in just after 4 p.m. on May 2nd, reporting a vehicle on Crescent Road that was hitting the curb and traveling on the wrong side of the road. Officers later located the vehicle at a business on Saskatchewan Avenue West and arrested the driver for impaired operation. Police say breath tests at the detachment showed the 22-year-old woman from Winnipeg was more than three times over the legal limit. She now faces impaired driving charges and has been released to appear in court at a later date. Her license has been suspended and the vehicle has been impounded. For Portage Online News, I'm Marissa McFadden.
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1: Tonight will be partly cloudy with winds up to 15 and a low of -3, but it will feel closer to -5 with the overnight wind chill. Friday brings a mix of sun and cloud, northwest winds picking up to 30 through the morning, and still a nice warm-up on the way with a high of 17 degrees and a moderate UV index of 5. And for Saturday, sunshine returns with a high of 11. Get your latest forecast at your fingertips. Download our Portage Online app. I'm Tristan Sokolowski.
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10: Tonight will be partly cloudy with winds up to 15 and a low of minus 3, but it will feel closer to minus 5 with the overnight wind chill. Friday brings a mix of sun and cloud, northwest winds picking up to 30 through the morning, and still a nice warm-up on the way with a high of 17 degrees and a moderate UV index of 5. And for Saturday, sunshine returns with a high of 11. Get your latest forecast at your fingertips. 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
3: Tonight will be partly cloudy with winds up to 15 and a low of minus 3, but it will feel closer to minus 5 with the overnight wind chill. Friday brings a mix of sun and cloud, northwest winds picking up to 30 through the morning, and still a nice warm-up on the way with a high of 17 degrees and a moderate UV index of 5. And for Saturday, sunshine returns with a high of 11. Get your latest forecast at your fingertips. 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
5: Tonight will be partly cloudy with winds up to 15 and a low of minus 3, but it will feel closer to minus 5 with the overnight wind chill. Friday brings a mix of sun and cloud, northwest winds picking up to 30 through the morning, and still a nice warm-up on the way with a high of 17 degrees and a moderate UV index of 5. And for Saturday, sunshine returns with a high of 11. Get your latest forecast at your fingertips. 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
1: All the hits and the stars every weekend on American Country Countdown. 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We have both of them, Luke Combs and Luke Bryan on ACC. 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Zach Topp talks about Shania. And George Burge reveals the bait and switch he recently got on stage from a major country A-lister. And it's only this weekend on an all-new American Country Countdown.
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3: Tonight will be partly cloudy with winds up to 15 and a low of minus 3, but it will feel closer to minus 5 with the overnight wind chill. Friday brings a mix of sun and cloud, northwest winds picking up to 30 through the morning, and still a nice warm-up on the way with a high of 17 degrees and a moderate UV index of 5. And for Saturday, sunshine returns with a high of 11. Get your latest forecast at your fingertips. Download our Portage Online app. I'm Tristan Sokolowski.
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6: Tonight will be partly cloudy with winds up to 15 and a low of minus 3, but will feel closer to minus 5 with the overnight wind chill. Friday brings a mix of sun and cloud, northwest winds picking up to 30 through the morning, and still a nice warm-up on the way with a high of 17 degrees and a moderate UV index of 5. And for Saturday, sunshine returns with a high of 11. Get your latest forecast at your fingertips. 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
2: Tonight will be partly cloudy with winds up to 15 and a low of minus 3, but it will feel closer to minus 5 with the overnight wind chill. Friday brings a mix of sun and cloud, northwest winds picking up to 30 through the morning, and still a nice warm-up on the way with a high of 17 degrees and a moderate UV index of 5.

0: And for Saturday, sunshine returns with a high of 11. 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
3: Today we'll see a mix of sun and cloud, northwest winds picking up to 30 this morning, and we're going to be heading up to a pleasant high of 17 degrees with a UV index of 5 or moderate. Tonight's skies will clear out with an overnight low of minus 1. Saturday looks sunny with a high of 11, and Sunday keeps the sunshine going with a high of 12 degrees. Stay weather ready, stream us anytime, anywhere. 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

0: We know you're busy. 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We get it. 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
2: Today we'll see a mix of sun and cloud, northwest winds picking up to 30 this morning, and we're going to be heading up to a pleasant high of 17 degrees with a UV index of 5 or moderate. Tonight's skies will clear out with an overnight low of minus 1. Saturday looks sunny with a high of 11, and Sunday keeps the sunshine going with a high of 12 degrees. Stay weather ready, stream us anytime, anywhere, download our Portage Online app. I'm Tristan Sokolowski.
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2: Today, we'll see a mix of sun and cloud with northwest winds picking up to 30 this morning. And we're going to be heading up to a pleasant high of 17 degrees with a UV index of 5 or moderate. Tonight's skies will clear out with an overnight low of minus 1. Saturday looks sunny with a high of 11, and Sunday keeps the sunshine going with a high of 12 degrees. Stay weather ready, stream us anytime, anywhere, download our Portage online app. I'm Tristan Sokolowski.
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1: Today, we'll see a mix of sun and cloud with northwest winds picking up to 30 this morning, and we're going to be heading up to a pleasant high of 17 degrees with a UV index of 5 or moderate. Tonight's skies will clear out with an overnight low of minus 1. Saturday looks sunny with a high of 11, and Sunday keeps the sunshine going with a high of 12 degrees. Stay weather ready, stream us anytime, anywhere, download our Portage Online app. I'm Tristan Sokolowski.
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It'll sit right here on this land, and you could leave town a rich man. 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
3: Today we'll see a mix of sun and cloud with northwest winds picking up to 30 this morning, and we're going to be heading up to a pleasant high of 17 degrees with a UV index of 5 or moderate. Tonight's skies will clear out with an overnight low of -1. Saturday looks sunny with a high of 11, and Sunday keeps the sunshine going with a high of 12 degrees. Stay weather ready, stream us anytime, anywhere. Download our Portage Online app. I'm Tristan Sokolowski.
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4: Today we'll see a mix of sun and cloud with northwest winds picking up to 30 this morning, and we're going to be heading up to a pleasant high of 17 degrees with a UV index of 5 or moderate. Tonight's skies will clear out with an overnight low of -1. Saturday looks sunny with a high of 11, and Sunday keeps the sunshine going with a high of 12 degrees. Stay weather ready, stream us anytime, anywhere, download our Portage Online app. I'm Tristan Sokolowski.
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5: Today we'll see a mix of sun and cloud with northwest winds picking up to 30 this morning. And we're going to be heading up to a pleasant high of 17 degrees with a UV index of 5 or moderate. Tonight's skies will clear out with an overnight low of minus 1. Saturday looks sunny with a high of 11, and Sunday keeps the sunshine going with a high of 12 degrees. Stay weather ready, stream us anytime, anywhere. Download our Portage Online app. I'm Tristan Sokolowski.
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1: Today, we'll see a mix of sun and cloud with northwest winds picking up to 30 this morning. And we're going to be heading up to a pleasant high of 17 degrees with a UV index of 5 or moderate. Tonight's skies will clear out with an overnight low of minus 1. Saturday looks sunny with a high of 11. And Sunday keeps the sunshine going with a high of 12 degrees. Stay weather ready. Stream us anytime, anywhere. 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

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We're all first car, first date, WLD on a license plate. 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
4: Today we'll see a mix of sun and cloud with northwest winds picking up to 30 this morning, and we're going to be heading up to a pleasant high of 17 degrees with a UV index of 5 or moderate. Tonight's skies will clear out with an overnight low of minus 1. Saturday looks sunny with a high of 11, and Sunday keeps the sunshine going with a high of 12 degrees. Stay weather ready, stream us anytime, anywhere. 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
1: Today, we'll see a mix of sun and cloud with northwest winds picking up to 30 this morning. And we're going to be heading up to a pleasant high of 17 degrees with a UV index of 5 or moderate. Tonight's skies will clear out with an overnight low of minus 1. Saturday looks sunny with a high of 11. And Sunday keeps the sunshine going with a high of 12 degrees. Stay weather ready. Stream us anytime, anywhere. 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
1: Today we'll see a mix of sun and cloud with northwest winds picking up to 30 this morning, and we're going to be heading up to a pleasant high of 17 degrees with a UV index of 5 or moderate. Tonight's skies will clear out with an overnight low of minus 1. Saturday looks sunny with a high of 11, and Sunday keeps the sunshine going with a high of 12 degrees. Stay weather ready, stream us anytime, anywhere, download our Portage Online app. I'm Tristan Sokolowski.
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3: Today we'll see a mix of sun and cloud with northwest winds picking up to 30 this morning. And we're going to be heading up to a pleasant high of 17 degrees with a UV index of 5 or moderate. Tonight's sky.

0: Skies will clear out with an overnight low of -1. Saturday looks sunny with a high of 11, and Sunday keeps the sunshine going with a high of 12 degrees. Stay weather ready, stream us anytime, anywhere. 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
1: A mix of sun and cloud today. We'll see a high of 14 degrees. Good morning. I'm Corey Canute. A new intercity bus service is now operating in Portage, giving residents new travel connections across Manitoba and Western Canada. City officials say FlixBus Canada will provide an affordable option for people traveling to appointments, other communities, and transportation hubs. Portage City Manager Nicole Takoda says the city moved quickly to finalize the agreement.
2: We've identified that for the initial start of the program, the stop will be outside on the street on Saskatchewan Avenue in front of PCI and across the street in front of the Tim Hortons, depending on whether they're going east or west. They'll have two stops a day. They are fairly early in the morning right now, just after 1 o'clock in the morning and just around the 5 o'clock hour.
1: The service is expected to stop in Portage twice daily. City officials say they hope strong community support will lead to more routes and additional frequency in the future. Elective surgeries at Carmen Memorial Hospital have been temporarily postponed as staff deal with a recurring ant issue inside the facility. Health officials confirm 16 procedures have been delayed, but say patients are being accommodated elsewhere. They stress there is no infestation and are working with an exterminator to locate where the ants are originating from and discourage them from coming in. The region says it's working with surgeons and patients to reschedule procedures at alternative sites. There's no firm timeline for surgeries to resume locally, but officials say they will restart as soon as possible. The executive director of the Portage and District Chamber of Commerce is receiving provincial recognition. Stephanie Dunn was named Executive of the Year by the Chamber Executives of Manitoba during a conference in Steinbach last week.
3: This is a peer-nominated award and recognition. So I did receive notice that I was nominated, and that was about all I knew. I did have to fill out a nomination package, just giving some brief background on my accomplishments and my philosophy since I've been at the Chamber. I had no idea that beyond being nominated, I truly did not expect to receive this recognition.
1: Dunn will mark 3 years with the Portage Chamber in August. She says the award reflects the support of her board members and the entire region. And Manitobans eager to start gardening may want to hold off a little longer this spring as cooler temperatures continue across the province. Shay Doherty with Our Farm Greenhouses says many warm weather vegetables are still better off staying indoors for now while gardeners focused on prepping soil and cleaning up garden beds.
4: So the waiting game is all melons, squash, cucumbers, tomatoes, peppers. Those are all what we call warm crop plants. And those are the ones you kind of want to wait for the weather to break. I usually don't plant my melons till June 10th. My tomatoes I usually don't plant till June 1st. And that's because even last year when it was warm, we had that one cold spell in the middle of May last year that just stunted everything anyways. And then you're waiting 2 to 3 weeks for it to grow and you're having to take care of it in the garden. Wait an extra 2 weeks.
1: He says colder crops like peas

0: lettuce, spinach, and radishes can safely go into the ground earlier. He also recommends adding fertilizer and clearing leaves now to help gardens warm up faster before planting season fully arrives. In sports, the Carolina Hurricanes are now just one win away from advancing to the Eastern Conference Finals after a 4-1 victory over the Philadelphia Flyers in Game 3 last night. Meanwhile, tonight, the Montreal Canadiens look to even up their series with Buffalo in Game 2 after the Sabres took the opener. Puck drop is at 6. Out west, the Vegas Golden Knights visit the Anaheim Ducks in Game 3, with that series tied at one game apiece. And in Major League Baseball, the Toronto Blue Jays host the LA Angels. First pitch just after 6. Access local news anytime and anywhere. 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
0: A mix of sun and cloud today with north winds picking up to 30 kilometers an hour this afternoon. The high 14. Tonight, partly cloudy with winds easing this evening and a low of plus 1. Tomorrow looks mainly sunny with a northwest wind at 20 and a cooler high of 10. Clearing tomorrow night with a low of minus 2. Sunny skies continue Sunday with a high of 13. Monday brings a mix of sun and cloud and a warmer high of 17 with a chance of showers Monday night. Around the region, plus 4 degrees in Brandon. Winnipeg sitting at plus 4. Right now in Portage, you guessed it, it's plus 4. Wind out of the north, northeast at 9 and the relative humidity 59%. 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

0: There's Tim McGraw, One Bad Habit. Good Friday morning on Country 93. Dana Grayson for Brittany Boschman. She's enjoying an extra long weekend, and what a weekend to choose. Lots of sunshine, some reasonably warm temperatures. We're up to a high of 14 today, which is a little lower than they were calling for earlier in the week, but we'll take what we can get at this point. Lots of people talking about how it's felt like a consistently cool spring. We'll have your full forecast up in moments, and I'll be back with sports.
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1: A mix of sun and cloud today with north winds picking up to 30 kilometers an hour this afternoon. The high 14. Tonight, partly cloudy with winds easing this evening and a low of plus one. Tomorrow looks mainly sunny with a northwest wind at 20 and a cooler high of 10. Clearing tomorrow night with a low of minus 2. Sunny skies continue Sunday with a high of 13. Monday brings a mix of sun and cloud and a warmer high of 17 with a chance of showers Monday night. Around the region, plus 4 degrees in Brandon. Winnipeg sitting at plus 4. Right now in Portage, you guessed it, it's plus 4. Wind out of the north, northeast at 9 and the relative humidity 59%. 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

0: Country 93, where we love our country. The James Barker Band there with Waste and Whiskey. Riley Green, and before that with Change My Mind. Dana Grace with you this morning and having a look in the sports world. We'll start with high school baseball in Zone 4 of the Manitoba High School Athletic Association Varsity Boys Division. Portage defeated Carmen Co-op 11-0 in Game 1, then followed it up with a 16-9 win in Game 2. At the 2026 Centennial Cup National Junior A Hockey Championship, Niverville picked up a thrilling 5-4 overtime win over Summerside. That was in round-robin action. In the NHL playoffs, Round 2 continued last night. In Game 3, the Carolina Hurricanes defeated the Philadelphia Flyers 4-1. Carolina now leads the best-of-seven series 3-0. Over in the Professional Women's Hockey League semifinals, Montreal edged Minnesota 2-1 in Game 3, taking a 2-1 series lead. And for today's schedule in the NHL, the Montreal Canadiens visit the Buffalo Sabres for Game 2 at 6 o'clock. Buffalo leads the series 1-0. Later tonight, the Vegas Golden Knights take on the Anaheim Ducks in Game 3 at 8:30. That series tied at 1-1. In the American Hockey League Division semifinals, Manitoba visits Grand Rapids for Game 4 at 6 o'clock. Grand Rapids leading the series 2-1. Back to the Professional Women's League playoffs, Boston faces Ottawa in Game 3, series tied at 1-1. Then at 7:30, Montreal takes on Minnesota in Game 4, Montreal holding a 2-1 series advantage. And in the major leagues, the Los Angeles Angels visit the Toronto Blue Jays. First pitch is set for just after 6 o'clock.
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Friday morning with Country 93, Dana Grace in for Brittany Boschman. That was Luke Bryan with a Drink of Beer. We're heading into the bottom of the hour and your local news. A high of 14 degrees today, some clouds in the region, and sunshine for the weekend. Highs of 10 on Saturday and 13 on Sunday. Here comes Tebe with That's Gonna Leave a Memory. 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
1: Lots of sunshine this weekend. I'll have the full forecast coming up. Good morning. I'm Corey Canute. Portage residents now have a new option for intercity travel with the arrival of FlixBus Canada. The coach service will connect Portage with destinations along the Trans-Canada Highway, including Winnipeg and Brandon. Transportation Committee Chair Terry Porter outlines how the online booking system and pricing will work.
2: Probably one of the questions that are going to get brought up, how do I book on this bus? Right now, they only have online booking. And so you go to the website, and it's FlixBus, F-L-I-X-B-U-S, and there'll be a website. We might attach it to maybe our city site. Check out, the prices there. But I think the prices are approximately, if you were going to Winnipeg and returning, it's approximately $29.
1: She notes a Brandon trip would be about $31. Porter adds it's based on how much luggage will be added. The city also notes the full-size coaches include accessibility features such as hydraulic lifts and designated wheelchair spaces. Health officials say a long-term solution is being pursued after ants once again appeared at Carmen Memorial Hospital. The issue was first detected back in August of 2024, briefly resolved, and has since returned with seasonal changes. Now more extensive steps are being taken to prevent future occurrences. Exterminators have surveyed the building, cleaned drains, opened walls, sealed cracks, and used baiting methods to track the source. While officials emphasize there is no infestation, the situation has led to the postponement of 16 elective surgeries. Patients are being redirected to other facilities as the work continues. Surgeries at Carmen Hospital will resume once the issue is fully addressed. A Portage business leader is being honored by her peers from across Manitoba. Portage Chamber Executive Director Stephanie Dunn received the Executive of the Year Award last week at the Chamber Executives of Manitoba Conference in Steinbach. Dunn says the recognition means a lot coming from fellow chamber leaders.
3: Especially being chosen and voted on by my peers, I think makes it all the more humbling to be acknowledged among such a group of accomplished individuals.
1: Dunn says she shares the award with the local business community. The two-day conference brought together chamber and municipal leaders from across the province. And a cooler spring may actually be helping Manitoba Gardens this year, according to Shay Doherty with Our Farm Greenhouses. Doherty says the slower warm-up could prevent damage to perennials and other plants that often struggle when temperatures fluctuate too quickly in the early spring.
4: We didn't have that fast wake up and then putting the perennials to sleep, and that's what we call winter kill. And that's what kills perennials, is all of a sudden, in April we get 2 weeks of really warm weather and everything starts to come back really fast, and then we get 2 weeks of really cold weather, and that's what kills the perennials. It's not necessarily the actual winter time that kills them, it's the springtime that kills them.
1: Doherty says gardeners should still be cautious about planting too early, especially with tomatoes, peppers, and other warm weather crops. In sports, the Carolina Hurricanes moved within a game of the conference final after beating the Flyers 4-1 in Game 3 last night. The Hurricanes now lead that second round best of seven series 3-0. The Montreal Canadiens are back on the ice tonight, looking to bounce back against Buffalo in Game 2. After the Sabres grab the series opener, faceoff is at 6. The Vegas Golden Knights and Anaheim Ducks continue their second round matchup tonight as well, with the series tied at 1 game each heading into Game 3. And the Toronto Blue Jays continue their series against the LA Angels tonight, with first pitch scheduled for just after 6 at Rogers Centre. Stream us anytime from anywhere. 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
1: A mix of sun and cloud today with north winds picking up to 30 kilometers an hour this afternoon. The high 14. Tonight, partly cloudy with winds easing this evening and a low of +1. Tomorrow looks mainly sunny with a northwest wind at 20 and a cooler high of 10. Clearing tomorrow night with a low of -2. Sunny skies continue Sunday with a high of 13. Monday brings a mix of sun and cloud and a warmer high of 17 with a chance of showers Monday night. Around the region, +4 degrees in Brandon, Winnipeg sitting at +4. Right now in Portage, you guessed it, it's +4. Wind out of the north, northeast at 9, and the relative humidity 59.

I Ain't Saying, Jordan Davis. We're just on the other side of your local news and weather here on Country 93. Dana Grayson with you, and how about some cash in hand? Yes, your chance to win big with Country 93 with our biggest cash prize ever, $10,000. And it all starts with getting your hands on a golden ticket. You can listen in to the morning show here on Country 93. Wait for that cue to call and keep an eye on our Facebook page. Plenty of opportunities there and lots of lucky ticket holders. So far, as we look forward to the big competition and gathering on May 12th at Tavern United, where someone will walk away with $10,000. Here comes Tucker Wetmore with Brunette. It's Country 93. Good morning.

0: Tucker Wetmore, brunette on Country 93, where we love our country. Dana Grace in for Brittany Boschman. She's taking a long Mother's Day weekend and a scheduled day off for students in the Portage La Prairie School Division today. They're also enjoying that extended weekend. Looking ahead to the next couple of days, it will indeed be a nice weekend. Into the double digits for daytime highs. Not much to report yet in the way of wind and plenty of sunshine. And hey, the UV index, it is just 5. But for those of us whose skin does not see the sun for months at a time, which I'm guessing is most of us, remember to put on some sunscreen if you're out for long periods of time. It does add up quick this time of year. Sitting at 4 degrees right now, some clouds in the region. Your full forecast is next.
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11: A mix of sun and cloud today with north winds picking up to 30 kilometers an hour this afternoon. The high 14. Tonight, partly cloudy with winds easing this evening and a low of plus 1. Tomorrow looks mainly sunny with a northwest wind at 20 and a cooler high of 10. Clearing tomorrow night with a low of minus 2. Sunny skies continue Sunday with a high of 13. Monday brings a mix of sun and cloud and a warmer high of 17 with a chance of showers Monday night. Around the region, plus 4 degrees in Brandon.

0: In Winnipeg, sitting at +4. Right now in Portage, you guessed it, it's +4. Wind out of the north, northeast at 9, and the relative humidity 59%. 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

0: It's Friday morning with Country 93. That's Tennille Arts. And Don't Ruin Flowers. We had Luke Combs in there too. And a look at your local weather forecast. A high of 14 today. Making our way to the top of the hour and your local news with Corey Canute. Remember, we are always looking for local stories. So if you see something happening or you know of something happening that's newsworthy, give us a call. It's 857-NEWS, or you can submit your news at Portage Online and our team will get back to you. George Burge and the Rec Laws, they'll take us through to the 7 o'clock hour. 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
1: Seeding is starting off to a slow start across the prairies. Seeding is most advanced in Saskatchewan, but well behind historical averages. According to the crop report, just 3% of the provincial crop has been planted, compared with the five-year average of 12%. Crop extension specialist Kim Stonehouse.
2: Colder temperatures, excessive runoff, frozen soils, and washed out roads and that kind of thing are limiting the seeding progress.
1: Oilseed specialist Sonia Wilson says it's a similar situation in Manitoba.
3: We've had a cooler start to the season, and there was definitely some standing moisture still in a lot of fields. We have had some warmer temperatures that have helped. We are only 2% seeded across the province as of May 5th. As compared to 8% last year in the spring when it was quite a bit warmer at this time.
1: Alberta's crop report comes out later today. For Golden West, I'm Glendale Allen Voss.
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2: A mix of sun and cloud today. We'll see a high of 14 degrees. Good morning. I'm Corey Canute. A new intercity bus service is now operating in Portage, giving residents new travel connections across Manitoba and Western Canada. City officials say FlixBus Canada will provide an affordable option for people traveling to appointments, other communities, and transportation hubs. Portage City Manager Nicole Takoda says the city moved quickly to finalize the agreement.
3: We've identified that for the initial start of the program, the stop will be outside on the street on Saskatchewan Avenue in front of PCI and across the street in front of the Tim Hortons, depending on whether they're going east or west. They'll have two stops a day. They are fairly early in the morning right now, just after 1 o'clock in the morning and just around the 5 o'clock hour.
2: The service is expected to stop in Portage twice daily. City officials say they hope strong community support will lead to more routes and additional frequency in the future. Elective surgeries at Carmen Memorial Hospital have been temporarily postponed as staff deal with a recurring ant issue inside the facility. Health officials confirm 16 procedures have been delayed, but say patients are being accommodated elsewhere. They stress there is no infestation and are working with an exterminator to locate where the ants are originating from and discourage them from coming in. The region says it's working with surgeons and patients to reschedule procedures at alternative sites. There's no firm timeline for surgeries to resume locally, but officials say they will restart as soon as possible. The executive director of the Portage and District Chamber of Commerce is receiving provincial recognition. Stephanie Dunn was named Executive of the Year by the Chamber Executives of Manitoba during a conference in Steinbach last week.
4: This is a peer-nominated award and recognition. So I did receive notice that I was nominated, and that was about all I knew. I did have to fill out a nomination package, just giving some brief background on my accomplishments and my philosophy since I've been at the Chamber. I had no idea that beyond being nominated, I truly did not expect to receive this recognition.
2: Dunn will mark 3 years with the Portage Chamber in August. She says the award reflects the support of her board members and the entire region. And Manitobans eager to start gardening may want to hold off a little longer this spring as cooler temperatures continue across the province. Shay Doherty with Our Farm Greenhouses says many warm weather vegetables are still better off staying indoors for now while gardeners focused on prepping soil and cleaning up garden beds.
5: So the waiting game is all melons, squash, cucumbers, tomatoes, peppers. Those are all what we call warm crop plants. And those are the ones you kind of want to wait for the weather to break. I usually don't plant my melons till June 10th. My tomatoes I usually don't plant till June 1st. And that's because even last year when it was warm, we had that one cold spell in the middle of May last year that just stunted everything anyways. And then you're waiting 2 to 3 weeks for it to grow and you're having to take care of it in the garden. Wait an extra 2 weeks.
2: He says colder crops like peas, lettuce, spinach, and radishes can safely go into the ground earlier. He also recommends adding fertilizer and clearing leaves now to help gardens warm up faster before planting season fully arrives. In sports, the Carolina Hurricanes are now just one win away from advancing to the Eastern Conference Finals after a 4-1 victory over the Philadelphia Flyers in Game 3 last night. Meanwhile, tonight, the Montreal Canadiens look to even up their series with Buffalo in Game 2. After the Sabres took the opener, puck drop is at 6. Out west, the Vegas Golden Knights visit the Anaheim Ducks in Game 3, with that series tied at one game apiece. And in Major League Baseball, the Toronto Blue Jays host the LA Angels. First pitch just after 6. Access local news anytime and anywhere. 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
0: Portage online weather.
2: A mix of sun and cloud today with north winds picking up to 30 kilometers an hour this afternoon. The high 14. Tonight, partly cloudy with winds easing this evening and a low of +1. Tomorrow looks mainly sunny with a northwest wind at 20 and a cooler high of 10. Clearing tomorrow night with a low of -2. Sunny skies continue Sunday with a high of 13. Monday brings a mix of sun and cloud and a warmer high of 17 with a chance of showers Monday night. Around the region, plus 4 degrees in Brandon. Winnipeg sitting at plus 4. Right now in Portage, you guessed it, it's plus 4. Wind out of the north, northeast at 9, and the relative humidity 59%. 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
0: Country's not a place. 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Country 93.

0: Opening up the hour with Thomas Rhett and Beautiful As You. It's Country 93. Dana Grace with you this morning, and lots to cover this hour. Most of it includes opportunities for you to win big. One of our biggest local raffles opening up this week, the Seymour Canada Auction. It's going strong and full of chances to save big. And of course, it is Friday, which means it is Feel Good Friday. If this is your first time hearing about that, we'll have a bit more on it later on. Your forecast coming up, all in all, shaping up to be a pretty nice weekend. We have lots of sunshine coming, fair temperatures. And we had a call come in this morning from a couple of tradesmen with Manitoba Liquor and Lotteries asking if it would be nice enough for an outdoor fire and a hot dog roast. And you know what? In my books, definitely so, but we'll let you judge that for yourselves. Your weather details up next on Country 93.
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8: A mix of sun and cloud today with north winds picking up to 30 kilometers an hour this afternoon. The high 14. Tonight, partly cloudy with winds easing this evening and a low of plus one. Tomorrow looks mainly sunny with a northwest wind at 20 and a cooler high of 10. Clearing tomorrow night with a low of minus 2. Sunny skies continue Sunday with a high of 13. Monday brings a mix of sun and cloud and a warmer high of 17 with a chance of showers Monday night. Around the region, plus 4 degrees in Brandon. Winnipeg sitting at plus 4. Right now in Portage, you guessed it, it's plus 4. Wind out of the north, northeast at 9, and the relative humidity 59%. 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

0: Good Friday morning with Country 93. There's Stephen Lee Olsen with Never Not Care. We had Morgan Wallen in there too. Dana Grayson with you, and we are talking Sunset Palliative Care Raffle here in Portage. It officially kicked off ticket sales a while ago, and there are 10 early bird prizes of $1,000 each that are going to be drawn for starting next week. So great incentive to get your ticket early. 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

It's Country 93, where we love our country. That's Trouble with a Heartbreak with Jason Aldean. Dana Grace in with you. No class today in the Portage School Division, a scheduled day off for students. We did name our May Classroom of the Month. It's Mrs. Verway's class at Fort Lorraine School. Now, Mrs. Verway's class, they were nominated online as part of our Classroom of the Month campaign. And here's what they had to say about the class. Mrs. Verway has an amazing, well-structured classroom. The kids love her, and she has a great group of students. They work hard. They're helpers to Mrs. Verway and to fellow students and classmates.

this school year to enter. And if you do, and if you're chosen, we are on our way to your class with pizza, prizes, and tons of fun. Here comes Morgan Griffith's Just Being Me on Country 93.

Morgan Griffiths, just being me. It's Country 93. I'm Dana Grace. We are making our way through the 7 o'clock hour, heading into your local news. Some special recognition for our local chamber executive and an affordable and accessible way to move from city to city here in southern Manitoba. Corey Canute has more on that after this.

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1: Lots of sunshine this weekend. I'll have the full forecast coming up. Good morning. I'm Corey Canute. Portage residents now have a new option for intercity travel with the arrival of FlixBus Canada. The coach service will connect Portage with destinations along the Trans-Canada Highway, including Winnipeg and Brandon. Transportation Committee Chair Terry Porter outlines how the online booking system and pricing will work.
2: Probably one of the questions that are going to get brought up, how do I book on this bus? Right now, they only have online booking. And so you go to the website, and it's FlixBus, F-L-I-X-B-U-S, and there'll be a website. We might attach it to maybe our city site. Check out, the prices there. But I think the prices are approximately, if you were going to Winnipeg and returning, it's approximately $29.
1: She notes a Brandon trip would be about $31. Porter adds it's based on how much luggage will be added. The city also notes the full-size coaches include accessibility features such as hydraulic lifts and designated wheelchair spaces. Health officials say a long-term solution is being pursued after ants once again appeared at Carmen Memorial Hospital. The issue was first detected back in August of 2024, briefly resolved, and has since returned with seasonal changes. Now more extensive steps are being taken to prevent future occurrences. Exterminators have surveyed the building, cleaned drains, opened walls, sealed cracks, and used baiting methods to track the source. While officials emphasize there is no infestation, the situation has led to the postponement of 16 elective surgeries. Patients are being redirected to other facilities as the work continues. Surgeries at Carmen Hospital will resume once the issue is fully addressed. A Portage business leader is being honored by her peers from across Manitoba. Portage Chamber Executive Director Stephanie Dunn received the Executive of the Year Award last week at the Chamber Executives of Manitoba Conference in Steinbach. Dunn says the recognition means a lot coming from fellow chamber leaders.
3: Especially being chosen and voted on by my peers, I think makes it all the more humbling to be acknowledged among such a group of accomplished individuals.
1: Dunn says she shares the award with the local business community. The two-day conference brought together chamber and municipal leaders from across the province. And a cooler spring may actually be helping Manitoba Gardens this year, according to Shea Doherty with Our Farm Greenhouses. Doherty says the slower warm-up could prevent damage to perennials and other plants that often struggle when temperatures fluctuate too quickly in the early spring.
4: We didn't have that fast wake up and then putting the perennials to sleep. And that's what we call winter kill. And that's what kills perennials is all of a sudden, in April, we get 2 weeks of really warm weather and everything starts to come back really fast. And then we get 2 weeks of really cold weather. And that's what kills the perennials. It's not necessarily the actual winter time that kills them. It's the springtime that kills them.
1: Doherty says gardeners should still be cautious about planting too early, especially with tomatoes, peppers, and other warm weather crops. In sports, the Carolina Hurricanes moved within a game of the conference final after beating the Flyers 4-1 in Game 3 last night. The Hurricanes now lead that second-round best-of-seven series 3-0. The Montreal Canadiens are back on the ice tonight, looking to bounce back against Buffalo in Game 2. After the Sabres grab the series opener, face-off is at 6. The Vegas Golden Knights and Anaheim Ducks continue their second-round matchup tonight as well, with the series tied at 1 game each heading into Game 3. And the Toronto Blue Jays continue their series against the LA Angels tonight with first pitch scheduled for just after 6 at Rogers Centre. Stream us anytime from anywhere. 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
1: A mix of sun and cloud today with north winds picking up to 30 kilometers an hour this afternoon. The high 14. Tonight, partly cloudy with winds easing this evening and a low of +1. Tomorrow looks mainly sunny with a northwest wind at 20 and a cooler high of 10. Clearing tomorrow night with a low of -2. Sunny skies continue Sunday with a high of 13. Monday brings a mix of sun and cloud and a warmer high of 17. With a chance of showers Monday night. Around the region, it's mainly sunny and +2 degrees in Brandon. Cloudy skies in Winnipeg at +5. Right now in Portage, mostly cloudy. It's +4. Wind is out of the north at 13 and the relative humidity 60%. Sun or storm, you can find the area's official forecast on the free Portage online app. I'm Corey Canute.
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Catching you on the other side of our news and weather here on Country 93. 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Well, what's your favorite Canadian travel destination? Hopefully it's one that Porter Airlines flies to, and hopefully you're ready to pack your bags if you're the winner of our latest contest. 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

Where they go with $500 cash in your pocket? 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Carter Faith coming up here with Betty. It's Country 93. Good morning.

0: Carter, Faith, and Betty here on Country 93. Good Friday morning to you. Dana Grace in for Brittany Boschman. And coming up next, we've got your local weather forecast.
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7: A mix of sun and cloud today with north winds picking up to 30 kilometers an hour this afternoon. The high 14. Tonight, partly cloudy with winds easing this evening and a low of plus one. Tomorrow looks mainly sunny with a northwest wind at 20 and a cooler high of 10. Clearing tomorrow night with a low of minus two. Sunny skies continue Sunday with a high of 13. Monday brings a mix of sun and cloud and a warmer high of 17 with a chance of showers Monday night. Around the region, it's mainly sunny and plus 2 degrees in Brandon. Cloudy skies in Winnipeg at plus five. Right now in Portage, mostly cloudy. It's plus four. Wind is out of the north at 13 and the relative humidity 60%. Sun or storm, you can find the area's official forecast on the free Portage Online app. I'm Corey Canute.
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0: Love You with Kyle McCarney here on Country 93. A good morning to you. Shaping up to be a nice Friday. Mix of sun and cloud and 14 degrees for our high. Plenty of sunshine as we head into the weekend. We'll have an updated weather forecast for you at the top of the hour in your local news. 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
2: A mix of sun and cloud today. We'll see a high of 14 degrees. Good morning. I'm Corey Canute. A new intercity bus service is now operating in Portage, giving residents new travel connections across Manitoba and Western Canada. City officials say FlixBus Canada will provide an affordable option for people traveling to appointments, other communities, and transportation hubs. Portage City Manager Nicole Takoda says the city moved quickly to finalize the agreement.
3: We've identified that for the initial start of the program, the stop will be outside on the street on Saskatchewan Avenue in front of PCI and across the street in front of the Tim Hortons, depending on whether they're going east or west. They'll have two stops a day. They are fairly early in the morning right now, just after 1 o'clock in the morning and just around the 5 o'clock hour.
2: The service is expected to stop in Portage twice daily. City officials say they hope strong community support will lead to more routes and additional frequency in the future. Elective surgeries at Carmen Memorial Hospital have been temporarily postponed as staff deal with a recurring ant issue inside the facility. Health officials confirm 16 procedures have been delayed, but say patients are being accommodated elsewhere. They stress there is no infestation and are working with an exterminator to locate where the ants are originating from and discourage them from coming in. The region says it's working with surgeons and patients to reschedule procedures at alternative sites. There's no firm timeline for surgeries to resume locally, but officials say they will restart as soon as possible. The executive director of the Portage and District Chamber of Commerce is receiving provincial recognition. Stephanie Dunn was named Executive of the Year by the Chamber Executives of Manitoba during a conference in Steinbach last week.
4: This is a peer-nominated award and recognition. So I did receive notice that I was nominated, and that was about all I knew. I did have to fill out a nomination package, just giving some brief background on my accomplishments and my philosophy since I've been at the Chamber. I had no idea that beyond being nominated, I truly did not expect to receive this recognition.
2: Dunn will mark 3 years with the Portage Chamber in August. She says the award reflects the support of her board members and the entire region. And Manitobans eager to start gardening may want to hold off a little longer this spring as cooler temperatures continue across the province. Shay Doherty with Our Farm Greenhouses says many warm weather vegetables are still better off staying indoors for now while gardeners focused on prepping soil and cleaning up garden beds.
5: So the waiting game is all melons, squash, cucumbers, tomatoes, peppers. Those are all what we call warm crop plants. And those are the ones you kind of want to wait for the weather to break. I usually don't plant my melons till June 10th. My tomatoes I usually don't plant till June 1st. And that's because even last year when it was warm, we had that one cold spell in the middle of May last year that just stunted everything anyways. And then you're waiting 2 to 3 weeks for it to grow and you're having to take care of it in the garden. Wait an extra 2 weeks.
2: He says colder crops like peas, lettuce, spinach, and radishes can safely go into the ground earlier. He also recommends adding fertilizer and clearing leaves now to help gardens warm up faster before planting season fully arrives. In sports, the Carolina Hurricanes are now just one win away from advancing to the Eastern Conference Finals after a 4-1 victory over the Philadelphia Flyers in Game 3 last night. Meanwhile, tonight, the Montreal Canadiens look to even up their series with Buffalo in Game 2 after the Sabres took the opener. Puck drop is at 6. Out west, the Vegas Golden Knights visit the Anaheim Ducks in Game 3 with that series tied at one game apiece. And in Major League Baseball, the Toronto Blue Jays host the LA Angels. First pitch just after 6. Access local news anytime and anywhere. 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
2: A mix of sun and cloud today with north winds picking up to 30 kilometers an hour this afternoon. The high 14. Tonight, partly cloudy with winds easing this evening and a low of plus 1. Tomorrow looks mainly sunny with a northwest wind at 20 and a cooler high of 10. clearing tomorrow night with a low of -2. Sunny skies continue Sunday with a high of 13. Monday brings a mix of sun and cloud and a warmer high of 17 with a chance of showers Monday night. Around the region, it's mainly sunny and +2 degrees in Brandon. Cloudy skies in Winnipeg at +5. Right now in Portage, mostly cloudy. It's +4. Wind is out of the north.

0: 13, and the relative humidity 60%. Sun or storm, you can find the area's official forecast on the free Portage Online app. I'm Corey Canute.
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0: Parmalee starting up our 8 o'clock hour here on Country 93. I'm Dana Grace. Sunrise was at 5:58 this morning. That's right, the sun rising before 6 a.m. And get this, setting after 9 p.m. 9:02 it'll set this evening. And that sun getting to work on some of the residual snow we've got around the region. As we heard in the news, some of the drifts and ice holding on out at Delta Beach, which is within normal limits and considered pretty ordinary, but still a shock to see if you've really committed to that spring feel. But for the most part, no real signs of winter lingering around. It's clearing out, making its way for spring, and it'll feel a whole lot more like that this Mother's Day weekend with highs in the double digits. Your forecast is up in moments.
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6: A mix of sun and cloud today with north winds picking up to 30 kilometers an hour this afternoon. The high 14. Tonight, partly cloudy with winds easing this evening and a low of plus one. Tomorrow looks mainly sunny with a northwest wind at 20 and a cooler high of 10. Clearing tomorrow night with a low of minus 2. Sunny skies continue Sunday with a high of 13. Monday brings a mix of sun and cloud and a warmer high of 17 with a chance of showers Monday night. Around the region, it's mainly sunny and plus 2 degrees in Brandon. Cloudy skies in Winnipeg at plus 5. Right now in Portage, mostly cloudy. It's plus 4. Wind is out of the north at 13 and the relative humidity 60%. Sun or storm, you can find the area's official forecast on the free Portage Online app. I'm Corey Canute.
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0: Saturday night, there's Tebe here on Country 93 on your Friday morning. Thanks for joining me, Dana Grace, in for Brittany Boschman just for the day. She'll be back bright and early on Monday. A heads up, the city of Portage La Prairie once again offering free curbside yard waste collection. The program began at the end of April. It's going to run for a few collection cycles. Residents asked to have their yard waste out at the curb on their regular collection day no later than 7 a.m. Of course, we are long past that hour, so have a peek outside. If no one's been by yet and it is your garbage day, you can maybe sneak it out there. You know, just make room for the more cleanup you'll likely be doing this weekend. And then again, maybe safer just leave it until next pickup date. No sense in moving things twice. Know that there is no limit on the number of bags you can put out, but each bag must weigh no more than 18 kilograms, that's 40 pounds, and make sure that waste is in clear bags or compostable brown paper bags. Colored bags will not be collected. And yard waste includes things like leaves, grass, and garden debris. No tree trimmings. Those can go out to the tree disposal site just outside of Portage La Prairie. Coming up, we've got Luke Bryan, the Chris Buck Band, standing by. It's Country 93. Good morning.
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Country 93, where we love our country. It's Luke Bryan and Most People Are Good. I'm Dana Grace. Good morning to you. Coming up next, the Chris Buck Band. And when I come back, we'll talk about how you can see more Canada and save big.

I'm Dana Grace, and that was the Chris Buck Band with 1-2-Step. Well, we've been talking in the news about the new Flix bus lines that'll be connecting Portage to cities like Brandon and Winnipeg. That will be opening up plenty more opportunities for easy travel. And hey, if you're heading the city way, why not save big on your visit while you're there? Yes, the See More Canada auction is national, but it also includes great deals close to home, deep discounts on certificates for food and drinks in the city, many of them under half price of their face value. 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
1: Lots of sunshine this weekend. I'll have the full forecast coming up. Good morning. I'm Corey Canute. 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Transportation Committee Chair Terry Porter outlines how the online booking system and pricing will work.
2: Probably one of the questions that are going to get brought up, how do I book on this bus? Right now, they only have online booking. And so you go to the website, and it's FlixBus, F-L-I-X-B-U-S, and there'll be a website. 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Check out, the prices there. But I think the prices are approximately, if you were going to Winnipeg and returning, it's approximately $29.
1: She notes a Brandon trip would be about $31. Porter adds it's based on how much luggage will be added. The city also notes the full-size coaches include accessibility features such as hydraulic lifts and designated wheelchair spaces. Health officials say a long-term solution is being pursued after ants once again appeared at Carmen Memorial Hospital. The issue was first detected back in August of 2024, briefly resolved, and has since returned with seasonal changes. Now more extensive steps are being taken to prevent future occurrences. Exterminators have surveyed the building, cleaned drains, opened walls, sealed cracks, and used baiting methods to track the source. While officials emphasize there is no infestation, the situation has led to the postponement of 16 elective surgeries. Patients are being redirected to other facilities as the work continues. Surgeries at Carmen Hospital will resume once the issue is fully addressed. A Portage business leader is being honored by her peers from across Manitoba. Portage Chamber Executive Director Stephanie Dunn received the Executive of the Year Award last week at the Chamber Executives of Manitoba Conference in Steinbach. Dunn says the recognition means a lot coming from fellow chamber leaders.
3: Especially being chosen and voted on by my peers, I think makes it all the more humbling to be acknowledged among such a group of accomplished individuals.
1: Dunn says she shares the award with the local business community. The two-day conference brought together chamber and municipal leaders from across the province. And a cooler spring may actually be helping Manitoba Gardens this year, according to Shea Doherty with Our Farm Greenhouses. Doherty says the slower warm-up could prevent damage to perennials and other plants that often struggle when temperatures fluctuate too quickly in the early spring.
4: We didn't have that fast wake up and then putting the perennials to sleep, and that's what we call winter kill. And that's what kills perennials, is all of a sudden, in April we get 2 weeks of really warm weather and everything starts to come back really fast, and then we get 2 weeks of really cold weather, and that's what kills the perennials. It's not necessarily the actual winter time that kills them, it's the springtime that kills them.
1: Doherty says gardeners should still be cautious about planting too early, especially with tomatoes, peppers, and other warm weather crops. In sports, the Carolina Hurricanes moved within a game of the conference final after beating the Flyers 4-1 in Game 3 last night. The Hurricanes now lead that second round best of seven series 3-0. The Montreal Canadiens are back on the ice tonight, looking to bounce back against Buffalo in Game 2. After the Sabres grab the series opener, faceoff is at 6. The Vegas Golden Knights and Anaheim Ducks continue their second round matchup tonight as well, with the series tied at 1 game each heading into Game 3. And the Toronto Blue Jays continue their series.

0: against the LA Angels tonight with first pitch scheduled for just after 6 at Rogers Center. 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
0: A mix of sun and cloud today with north winds picking up to 30 kilometers an hour this afternoon. The high 14. Tonight, partly cloudy with winds easing this evening and a low of +1. Tomorrow looks mainly sunny with a northwest wind at 20 and a cooler high of 10. Clearing tomorrow night with a low of -2. Sunny skies continue Sunday with a high of 13. Monday brings a mix of sun and cloud and a warmer high of 17 with a chance of showers Monday night. Around the region, it's mainly sunny and +2 degrees in Brandon. Cloudy skies in Winnipeg at +5. Right now in Portage, mostly cloudy. It's +4. Wind is out of the north at 13 and the relative humidity 60%. Sun or storm, you can find the area's official forecast on the free Portage online app. I'm Corey Canute.
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Good morning on Country 93. I'm Dana Grace. There's Tucker Wetmore with Wind Up Missing You. Well, hopefully we catch you out in the community, and you're one of two big winners today as part of the Feel Good Friday campaign brought to you by Hills Drugstore. And for this one, you don't have to do a thing. 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

0: Beautiful Things with Megan Maroney. It's Country 93, where we love our country. Good morning to you. Looking like a nice day in the Portage area, a high of 14 degrees. A big congratulations going out to Niverville at the 2026 Centennial Cup National Junior A Hockey Championship. They picked up a 5-4 overtime win over Summerside in their round robin action. We'll stay tuned for more as far as that goes. As for today's sports in NHL playoffs, the Montreal Canadiens visit the Buffalo Sabres for Game 2, Buffalo leading the series 1-0. Later tonight, the Vegas Golden Knights, they take on the Anaheim Ducks in Game 3 at 8:30. That series tied at 1 game apiece. And in the baseball world, for the major leagues, Los Angeles visits the Toronto Blue Jays tonight. First pitch set for just after 6.
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6: A mix of sun and cloud today with north winds picking up to 30 kilometers an hour this afternoon. The high 14. Tonight, partly cloudy with winds easing this evening and a low of +1. Tomorrow looks mainly sunny with a northwest wind at 20 and a cooler high of 10. Clearing tomorrow night with a low of -2. Sunny skies continue Sunday with a high of 13. Monday brings a mix of sun and cloud.

0: out and a warmer high of 17 with a chance of showers Monday night. Around the region, it's mainly sunny and plus 2 degrees in Brandon. Cloudy skies in Winnipeg at plus 5. Right now in Portage, mostly cloudy. It's plus 4. Wind is out of the north at 13 and the relative humidity 60%. Sun or storm, you can find the area's official forecast on the free Portage Online app. I'm Corey Canute.
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0: Brett Kissel and Dierks Bentley teaming up for that one. Hurtin' Songs here on Country 93. I'm Dana Grace, and hey, that does it for me this morning. Always a pleasure to pop in here on Country 93. Thanks for listening, and have yourselves a lovely Mother's Day weekend.
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3: A mix of sun and cloud today. We'll see a high of 14 degrees. Good morning. I'm Corey Canute. A new intercity bus service is now operating in Portage, giving residents new travel connections across Manitoba and Western Canada. City officials say FlixBus Canada will provide an affordable option for people traveling to appointments, other communities, and transportation hubs. Portage City Manager Nicole Takoda says the city moved quickly to finalize the agreement.
4: We've identified that for the initial start of the program, the stop will be outside on the street on Saskatchewan Avenue in front of PCI and across the street in front of the Tim Hortons, depending on whether they're going east or west. They'll have two stops a day. They are fairly early in the morning right now, just after 1 o'clock in the morning and just around the 5 o'clock hour.
3: The service is expected to stop in Portage twice daily. City officials say they hope strong community support will lead to more routes and additional frequency in the future. Elective surgeries at Carmen Memorial Hospital have been temporarily postponed as staff deal with a recurring ant issue inside the facility. Health officials confirm 16 procedures have been delayed, but say patients are being accommodated elsewhere. They stress there is no infestation and are working with an exterminator to locate where the ants are originating from and discourage them from coming in. The region says it's working with surgeons and patients to reschedule procedures at alternative sites. There's no firm timeline for surgeries to resume locally, but officials say they will restart as soon as possible. The executive director of the Portage and District Chamber of Commerce is receiving provincial recognition. Stephanie Dunn was named Executive of the Year by the Chamber Executives of Manitoba during a conference in Steinbach last week.
5: This is a peer-nominated award and recognition. So I did receive notice that I was nominated, and that was about all I knew. I did have to fill out a nomination package, just giving some brief background on my accomplishments and my philosophy since I've been at the Chamber. I had no idea that beyond being nominated, I truly did not expect to receive this recognition.
3: Dunn will mark 3 years with the Portage Chamber in August. She says the award reflects the support of her board members

0: the entire region. And Manitobans eager to start gardening may want to hold off a little longer this spring as cooler temperatures continue across the province. Shea Doherty with Our Farm Greenhouses says many warm weather vegetables are still better off staying indoors for now while gardeners focused on prepping soil and cleaning up garden beds.
1: So the waiting game is all melons, squash, cucumbers, tomatoes, peppers. Those are all what we call warm crop plants. And those are the ones you kind of want to wait for the weather to break. I usually don't plant my melons till June 10th. My tomatoes I usually don't plant till June 1st. And that's because even last year when it was warm, we had that one cold spell in the middle of May last year that just stunted everything anyways. And then you're waiting 2 to 3 weeks for it to grow and you're having to take care of it in the garden. Wait an extra 2 weeks.
0: He says colder crops like peas, lettuce, spinach, and radishes can safely go into the ground earlier. He also recommends adding fertilizer and clearing leaves now to help gardens warm up faster before planting season fully arrives. In sports, the Carolina Hurricanes are now just one win away from advancing to the Eastern Conference Finals after a 4-1 victory over the Philadelphia Flyers in Game 3 last night. Meanwhile, tonight, the Montreal Canadiens look to even up their series with Buffalo in Game 2 after the Sabres took the opener. Puck drop is at 6. Out west, the Vegas Golden Knights visit the Anaheim Ducks in Game 3, with that series tied at one game apiece. And in Major League Baseball, the Toronto Blue Jays host the LA Angels. First pitch just after 6. Access local news anytime and anywhere. 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
0: A mix of sun and cloud today with north winds picking up to 30 kilometers an hour this afternoon. The high 14. Tonight, partly cloudy with winds easing this evening and a low of +1. Tomorrow looks mainly sunny with a northwest wind at 20 and a cooler high of 10. Clearing tomorrow night with a low of -2. Sunny skies continue Sunday with a high of 13. Monday brings a mix of sun and cloud and a warmer high of 17 with a chance of showers Monday night. Around the region, it's mainly sunny and +2 degrees in Brandon. Cloudy skies in Winnipeg at +5. Right now in Portage, mostly cloudy. It's +4. Wind is out of the north at 13 and the relative humidity 60%. Sun or storm, you can find the area's official forecast on the free Portage online app. I'm Corey Canute.
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Nelson, Do It Anyways, here on Country 93. I'm Chris Kitchen here with you this morning. Garbage Day 5 today, 5B with the recycling. And the other big news is there's no school for the kiddies, one of the regularly planned administrative days. Even our own Dana Urich is going to be teaching one of those today. So good luck to her, hoping things go well.

0: ever.
1: Aaron Goodwin said no redneck ever here on Country 93. I'm Chris Kitchen here with you, and our farm greenhouse is opening up, a grand opening, if you will. Come on down for the Mother's Day extravaganza. There'll be food trucks for lunch, market for strolling with local vendors and plant sales such as basket stuffers, 10 for $10. Yeah. What are you doing on the weekend? You're going to be heading down to Our Farm Greenhouse, just a short distance outside of town, and follow them on Facebook. 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
5: A mix of sun and cloud today with north winds picking up to 30 kilometers an hour this afternoon. The high 14. Tonight, partly cloudy with winds easing this evening and a low of plus one. Tomorrow looks mainly sunny with a northwest wind at 20 and a cooler high of 10. Clearing tomorrow night with a low of minus 2. Sunny skies continue Sunday with a high of 13. Monday brings a mix of sun and cloud and a warmer high of 17 with a chance of showers Monday night. Around the region, it's mainly sunny and plus 2 degrees in Brandon. Cloudy skies in Winnipeg at plus 5. Right now in Portage, mostly cloudy. It's plus 4. Wind is out of the north at 13 and the relative humidity 60%. Sun or storm, you can find the area's official forecast on the free Portage Online app. I'm Corey Canute.
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0: safe place to break from Megan Patrick right here on Country 93. It's Chris Kitchen here with you. 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Make sure they're under 40 pounds, that you're using clear plastic or those brown compostable bags. No tree branches, no animal waste, just regular yard cleanup.
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9: A mix of sun and cloud today with north winds picking up to 30 kilometers an hour this afternoon. The high 14. Tonight, partly cloudy with winds easing this evening and a low of plus 1. Tomorrow looks mainly sunny with a northwest wind at 20 and a cooler high of 10. Clearing tomorrow night with a low of minus 2. Sunny skies continue Sunday with a high of 13. Monday brings a mix of sun and cloud and a warmer high of 17 with a chance of showers Monday night. Around the region, mainly sunny, 11 degrees in Brandon.

In Winnipeg, partly cloudy. It's 9 right now. In Portage, partly cloudy and 8. Wind out of the northwest at 22. And the relative humidity, 50%. 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

0: My Valley's single man right here on Country 93. I'm Chris Kitchen with you in the latter half of your Friday morning. And as a kid, do you remember getting excited about when your classroom got something special? 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Maybe it's the class that always helps out, or the teacher who goes above and beyond, or maybe students who somehow survive indoor recess without turning the room upside down. 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
1: Lots of sunshine this weekend. I'll have the full forecast coming up. Good morning. I'm Corey Canute. 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
2: 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Right now, they only have online booking. And so you go to the website, and it's FlixBus, F-L-I-X-B-U-S, and there'll be a website. 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But I think the prices are approximately, if you were going to Winnipeg and returning, it's approximately $29.
1: She notes a Brandon trip would be about $31. Porter adds it's based on how much luggage will be added.

0: City also notes the full-size coaches include accessibility features such as hydraulic lifts and designated wheelchair spaces. Health officials say a long-term solution is being pursued after ants once again appeared at Carmen Memorial Hospital. The issue was first detected back in August of 2024, briefly resolved, and has since returned with seasonal changes. Now more extensive steps are being taken to prevent future occurrences. Exterminators have surveyed the building, cleaned drains, opened walls, sealed cracks, and used baiting methods to track the source. While officials emphasize there is no infestation, the situation has led to the postponement of 16 elective surgeries. Patients are being redirected to other facilities as the work continues. Surgeries at Carmen Hospital will resume once the issue is fully addressed. A Portage business leader is being honored by her peers from across Manitoba. Portage Chamber Executive Director Stephanie Dunn received the Executive of the Year Award last week at the Chamber Executives of Manitoba Conference in Steinbach. Dunn says the recognition means a lot coming from fellow chamber leaders.
1: Especially being chosen and voted on by my peers, I think makes it all the more humbling to be acknowledged among such a group of accomplished individuals.
0: Dunn says she shares the award with the local business community. The two-day conference brought together chamber and municipal leaders from across the province. And a cooler spring may actually be helping Manitoba Gardens this year, according to Shea Doherty with Our Farm Greenhouses. Doherty says the slower warm-up could prevent damage to perennials and other plants that often struggle when temperatures fluctuate too quickly in the early spring.
2: We didn't have that fast wake up and then putting the perennials to sleep, and that's what we call winter kill. And that's what kills perennials, is all of a sudden, you know, in April we get 2 weeks of really warm weather and everything starts to come back really fast, and then we get 2 weeks of really cold weather, and that's what kills the perennials. It's not necessarily the actual winter time that kills them, it's the springtime that kills them.
0: Doherty says gardeners should still be cautious about planting too early, especially with tomatoes, peppers, and other warm weather crops. In sports, the Carolina Hurricanes moved within a game of the conference final after beating the Flyers 4-1 in Game 3 last night. The Hurricanes now lead that second round best of seven series 3-0. The Montreal Canadiens are back on the ice tonight, looking to bounce back against Buffalo in Game 2. After the Sabres grab the series opener, faceoff is at 6. The Vegas Golden Knights and Anaheim Ducks continue their second round matchup tonight as well, with the series tied at 1-1 heading into Game 3. And the Toronto Blue Jays continue their series against the LA Angels tonight, with first pitch scheduled for just after 6 at Rogers Centre. Stream us anytime from anywhere. 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
0: A mix of sun and cloud today, with north winds picking up to 30 kilometers an hour this afternoon. The high 14. Tonight, partly cloudy with winds easing this evening and a low of plus 1. Tomorrow looks mainly sunny with a northwest wind at 20 and a cooler high of 10. Clearing tomorrow night with a low of minus 2. Sunny skies continue Sunday with a high of 13. Monday brings a mix of sun and cloud and a warmer high of 17, with a chance of showers Monday night. Around the region, mainly sunny, 11 degrees in Brandon. Winnipeg, partly cloudy, it's 9. Right now in Portage, partly cloudy and 8. Wind out of the northwest at 22, and the relative humidity, 50%. 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

That's Dean Brody, A Man Without a Woman, right here on Country 93. I'm Chris Kitchen. It is the 10 o'clock hour, and don't be a planter without a plant this weekend. I know, that was terrible, but our farm greenhouse is officially opening. Head on down for the Mother's Day extravaganza. Food trucks for lunch, market for strolling around with local vendors and plant sales like Spikes, 4 for $10. What are you doing on Mother's Day? Well, take mom to our farm greenhouse, just a short distance outside of town.

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8: A mix of sun and cloud today with north winds picking up to 30 kilometers an hour this afternoon. The high 14. Tonight, partly cloudy with winds easing this evening and a low of plus 1. Tomorrow looks mainly sunny with a northwest wind at 20 and a cooler high of 10. Clearing tomorrow night with a low of minus 2. Sunny skies continue Sunday with a high of 13. Monday brings a mix of sun and cloud and a warmer high of 17 with a chance of showers Monday night. Around the region, mainly sunny, 11 degrees in Brandon. Winnipeg, partly cloudy, it's 9 right now in Portage. Partly cloudy and 8. Wind out of the northwest at 22 and the relative humidity 50%. 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

It's the Cheap Seats from Dallas Smith, and it's right here on Country 93. I'm Chris Kitchen here with you this morning, and thinking about your yard yet? Well, we're finally getting some temperatures overnight that are looking good. Plus one is in the forecast for tonight. And we're looking for a high of 14 today, which means it's a chance for some of that plants and seeds to really start growing. But the one thing we need around here is rain. Nothing in the forecast for the next little while, but the farmers certainly could use a good soaking to get ready for their seed

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8: A mix of sun and cloud today with north winds picking up to 30 kilometers an hour this afternoon. The high 14. Tonight, partly cloudy with winds easing this evening and a low of +1. Tomorrow looks mainly sunny with a northwest wind at 20 and a cooler high of 10. Clearing tomorrow night with a low of -2. Sunny skies continue Sunday with a high of 13. Monday brings a mix of sun and cloud and a warmer high of 17 with a chance of showers Monday night. Around the region, mainly sunny, 11 degrees in Brandon. Winnipeg, partly cloudy, it's 9 right now in Portage. Partly cloudy and 8. Wind out of the northwest at 22 and the relative humidity 50%. 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

0: That's the James Barker Band with Meet Your Mama right here on Country 93. Mother's Day this Sunday, folks, and I myself, I'm not going to get ready in time. I know that. I'm trying to think of what to do for my daughter and my, you know, my brand new granddaughter. I want to make sure she gets honored the right way as it's her first Mother's Day. But across Portage, there are grown men like myself suddenly realizing, I should probably get mom something. 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
2: A mix of sun and cloud today. We'll see a high of 14 degrees. Good morning. I'm Corey Canute. A new intercity bus service is now operating in Portage, giving residents new travel connections across Manitoba and Western Canada. City officials say FlixBus Canada will provide an affordable option for people traveling to appointments, other communities, and transportation hubs. Portage City Manager Nicole Takoda says the city moved quickly to finalize the agreement.
3: We've identified that for the initial start of the program, the stop will be outside on the street on Saskatchewan Avenue in front of PCI and across the street in front of the Tim Hortons, depending on whether they're going east or west. They'll have two stops a day. They are fairly early in the morning right now, just after 1 o'clock in the morning and just around the 5 o'clock hour.
2: The service is expected to stop in Portage twice daily. City officials say they hope strong community support will lead to more routes and additional frequency in the future. Elective surgeries at Carmen Memorial Hospital have been temporarily postponed as staff deal with a recurring ant issue inside the facility. Health officials confirm 16 procedures have been delayed, but say patients are being accommodated elsewhere. They stress there is no infestation and are working with an exterminator to locate where the ants are originating from and discourage them from coming in. The region says it's working with surgeons and patients to reschedule procedures at alternative sites. There's no firm timeline for surgeries to resume locally, but officials say they will restart as soon as possible. The executive director of the Portage and District Chamber of Commerce is receiving provincial recognition. Stephanie Dunn was named Executive of the Year by the Chamber Executives of Manitoba during a conference in Steinbach last week.
4: This is a peer-nominated award and recognition. So I did receive notice that I was nominated, and that was about all I knew. I did have to fill out a nomination package, just giving some brief background on my accomplishments and my philosophy since I've been at the Chamber. I had no idea that beyond being nominated, I truly did not expect to receive this recognition.
2: Dunn will mark 3 years with the Portage Chamber in August. She says the award reflects the support of her board members and the entire region. And Manitobans eager to start gardening may want to hold off a little longer this spring as cooler temperatures continue across the province. Shea Doherty with

0: plants, and those are the ones you kind of want to wait for the weather to break. I usually don't plant my melons till June 10th. My tomatoes, I usually don't plant till June 1st. And that's because even last year when it was warm, we had that one cold spell in the middle of May last year that just stunted everything anyways. And then you're waiting 2 to 3 weeks for it to grow and you're having to take care of it in the garden. Wait an extra 2 weeks.
1: He says colder crops like peas, lettuce, spinach, and radishes can safely go into the ground earlier. He also recommends adding fertilizer and clearing leaves now to help gardens warm up faster before planting season fully arrives. In sports, the Carolina Hurricanes are now just one win away from advancing to the Eastern Conference Finals after a 4-1 victory over the Philadelphia Flyers in Game 3 last night. Meanwhile, tonight, the Montreal Canadiens look to even up their series with Buffalo in Game 2 after the Sabres took the opener. Puck drop is at 6. Out west, the Vegas Golden Knights visit the Anaheim Ducks in Game 3, with that series tied at one game apiece. And in Major League Baseball, the Toronto Blue Jays host the LA Angels. First pitch just after 6. Access local news anytime and anywhere. 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
1: A mix of sun and cloud today with north winds picking up to 30 kilometers an hour this afternoon. The high 14. Tonight, partly cloudy with winds easing this evening and a low of plus 1. Tomorrow looks mainly sunny with a northwest wind at 20 and a cooler high of 10. Clearing tomorrow night with a low of minus 2. Sunny skies continue Sunday with a high of 13. Monday brings a mix of sun and cloud and a warmer high of 17 with a chance of showers Monday night. Around the region, mainly sunny, 11 degrees in Brandon. Winnipeg, partly cloudy, it's 9 right now. In Portage, partly cloudy and 8. Wind out of the northwest at 22 and the relative humidity 50%. 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

That's Sully Burrows. We put it on me in the 11 o'clock hour on this Friday morning. I'm Chris Kitchen with you. You are listening to Country 93 in the weekend. It's here. I'm so excited about getting out and doing a lot of things. One of the things I'm doing is helping out some young kids perform. Alice in Wonderland will be happening at the Basement Theater tomorrow. 1:30 and 6:30 are the shows. There's no admission. It's a family fun event. Bring on everybody to come see our youngest performers put on Alice in Wonderland. That's the Basement Theater. 1:30 tomorrow, as well as 6:30.

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7: Today's sunny, becoming a mix of sun and cloud this afternoon. High of 14. Tonight is partly cloudy. Low of 1. Tomorrow mainly sunny, high of 10, and tomorrow night clearing with a low of minus 2. And it's sunny on Sunday with a high of 13, and Sunday night is clear with a low of minus 1. 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
6: Today's sunny, becoming a mix of sun and cloud this afternoon. High of 14. Tonight is partly cloudy. Low of 1. Tomorrow mainly sunny. High of 10. And tomorrow night clearing with a low of minus 2. And it's sunny on Sunday with a high of 13. And Sunday night is clear with a low of minus 1. 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

0: That's the Racklaws with Feels Like That here on Country 93. It's Chris Kitchen here with you. I'm wrapping things up for this Friday. Going to go enjoy my weekend, and I wish you all the same. Come back and join us on Monday morning, and don't forget about the golden ticket. We're probably going to be giving away a golden ticket right here on Country 93, so be listening to Brittany Boschman in the morning show. It's your last chance to get one before Tuesday night when we gather together at Tavern United for food, folks, and fun, as well as getting a chance for someone to walk away with $10,000.
1: Seeding is starting off to a slow start across the prairies. Seeding is most advanced in Saskatchewan, but well behind historical averages. According to the crop report, just 3% of the provincial crop has been planted, compared with the five-year average of 12%. Crop Extension Specialist Kim Stonehouse.
2: Colder temperatures, excessive runoff, frozen soils, and washed out roads and that kind of thing are limiting the seeding progress.
1: Oilseed Specialist Sonia Wilson says it's a similar situation in Manitoba.
3: We've had a cooler start to the season, and there was definitely some standing moisture still in a lot of fields. We have had some warmer temperatures that have helped. We are only 2% seeded across the province as of May 5th, as compared to 8% last year in the spring when it was quite a bit warmer at this time.
1: Alberta's crop report comes out later today. For Golden West, I'm Glendalee Allen Vossler.
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1: It's mainly sunny today with a high of 14. Good afternoon, I'm Mike Bloom. Portage La Prairie is celebrating new provincial recognition for its Saskatchewan Avenue West reconstruction project after receiving the inaugural AC Emmett Award for Road Safety Design. City officials say the project took years of planning and major construction work to transform one of the community's main corridors into a safer, more accessible street. Director of Operations Jocelyn Laquie-Jobin says the project had been in the works long before construction began.
2: It was a project that was a long time in the coming. I think

0: Even before I started at the city, there was concept drawings, and but this council was finally the ones who decided to put the money forward.
1: City officials say while the project sparked questions during construction, it's now being seen as a major improvement to safety and accessibility through the corridor. Portage of Prairie fire crews were kept busy overnight with two small grass fires. One of those calls actually turned into a hands-on training opportunity for firefighters. Here's Acting Captain Don Robertson.
2: We still use the trucks, booster line off the trucks, pump tanks, that kind of stuff. So we just started practicing a little bit of that with our newer members.
1: Robertson says the fire near Yellow Quill School was quickly brought under control. He adds crews were able to use the call to work with newer members on wildland fire response skills. He notes conditions remain dry and crews continue to watch for grass fire risks. A new intercity bus service is now operating in Portage of Prairie, giving residents new travel connections across the province and Western Canada. City officials say FlixBus Canada will provide an affordable option for people traveling to appointments, other communities, and transportation hubs. Portage of Prairie City Manager Nicole Chakota says the city moved quickly to finalize the agreement.

0: and across the street in front of the Tim Hortons, depending on whether they're going east or west. They'll have two stops a day. They are fairly early in the morning right now, just after 1 o'clock in the morning and just around the 5 o'clock hour.
1: The service is expected to stop in Portage twice daily, and city officials say they hope strong community support will lead to more routes and additional frequency in the future. Stay informed and entertained on the go. Download the Portage Online app.
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1: Today's sunny, becoming a mix of sun and cloud this afternoon. High of 14. Tonight is partly cloudy, low of 1. Tomorrow mainly sunny, high of 10, and tomorrow night clearing with a low of minus 2. And it's sunny on Sunday with a high of 13, and Sunday night is clear with a low of minus 1. Around the region, Brandon is mainly sunny in 13, with Winnipeg mainly sunny in 11. It's mainly sunny in Portage, and humidity is 32%. Temperature's 11, and the wind is gusting up toward 28 from the northwest. 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

0: Woman. Good afternoon. I'm Sharon Church. Think about the woman in your life, the mother in your life. Do you need some ideas for Mother's Day? It's this Sunday, by the way. Well, use your mom's love language to help you know how to celebrate her on Sunday. Is it acts of service? What does your mom need done around the house? Show up ready to work. She'll be so grateful. How about physical touch? Give her a big hug. And here's the kicker. Don't pull away until she does. Words of affirmation. Instead of a Mother's Day card, write her a letter. Make it lengthy and tell her why she's been such a great mom. Quality time. What hobby does your mom like to do? Do it with her on Mother's Day. And then, of course, gifts. This one may seem self-explanatory, but it's not. Make sure it's a gift that is unique to her. If you know your mom's love language, you'll know what to do for Mother's Day.
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6: Today's sunny, becoming a mix of sun and cloud this afternoon, high of 14. Tonight is partly cloudy, low of 1. Tomorrow mainly sunny, high of 10, and tomorrow night clearing with a low of minus 2. And it's sunny on Sunday with a high of 13, and Sunday night is clear with a low of minus 1. 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

0: running out of time. 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
7: Today's sunny, becoming a mix of sun and cloud this afternoon, high of 14. Tonight is partly cloudy, low of 1. Tomorrow mainly sunny, high of 10, and tomorrow night clearing with a low of minus 2. And it's sunny on Sunday with a high of 13, and Sunday night is clear with a low of minus 1. 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

0: I Bet You Break My Heart. I'm Sharon Church. So these phone scams are getting pretty scary. Scammers, of course, can use AI to copy the sound of your voice, and they'll call your family members pretending to be you. A friend of mine just posted on Facebook last night that this happened to her family. They're, of course, looking for money, and they make it sound like your loved one has gotten arrested and they need you to send money for bail. So what can you do? Your family should have a password or have a question ready that only your family could answer. You'll shut that scammer down right away when they can't tell you the name of your childhood hamster, Jigglypuff.
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0: 93.1 FM is CHPO Portage, Golden West, connecting communities. 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
1: It's mainly sunny today with a high of 14. Good afternoon, I'm Mike Bloom. Portage of Prairie is celebrating new provincial recognition for its Saskatchewan Avenue West Reconstruction Project after receiving the inaugural AC Emmett Award for Road Safety Design. City officials say the project took years of planning and major construction work to transform one of the community's main corridors into a safer, more accessible street. Director of Operations Jocelyn Laquie-Jobin says the project had been in the works long before construction began.
2: It was a project that was a long time in the coming. I think even before I started at the city, there was concept drawings, and but this council was finally the ones who decided to put the money forward.
1: City officials say while the project sparked questions during construction, it's now being seen as a major improvement to safety and accessibility through the corridor. Portage of Prairie fire crews were kept busy overnight with two small grass fires. One of those calls actually turned into a hands-on training opportunity for firefighters. Here's Acting Captain Don Robertson.
3: We still use the truck's booster line off the trucks, pump tanks, that kind of stuff. So we just sort of practiced a little bit of that with our newer members.
1: Robertson says the fire near Yellow Quill School was quickly brought under control. He adds crews were able to use the call to work with newer members on wildland fire response skills. He notes conditions remain dry and crews continue to watch for grass fire risks. A new intercity bus service is now operating in Portage of Prairie, giving residents new travel connections across the province and Western Canada. City officials say FlixBus Canada will provide an affordable option for people traveling to appointments, other communities, and transportation hubs. Portage of Prairie City Manager Nicole Chakota says the city moved quickly to finalize the agreement.
4: We've identified that for the initial start of the program, the stop will be outside on the street on Saskatchewan Avenue in front of PCI and across the street in front of the Tim Hortons, depending on whether they're going east or west. They'll have two stops a day. They are fairly early in the morning right now, just after 1 o'clock in the morning and just around the 5 o'clock hour.
1: The service is expected to stop in Portage twice daily, and city officials say they hope strong community support will lead to more routes and additional frequency in the future. Stay informed and entertained on the go. 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
1: Today's sunny, becoming a mix of sun and cloud this afternoon. High of 14. Tonight is partly cloudy, low of 1. Tomorrow mainly sunny, high of 10, and tomorrow night clearing with a low of minus 2. And it's sunny on Sunday with a high of 13, and Sunday night is clear with a low of minus 1. Around the region, Brandon is mostly cloudy and 15. Winnipeg, partly cloudy and 13. Here in Portage, it's mainly sunny. Relative humidity is 28%. The temperature is 12, and a wind from the north is blowing up toward 31. Access precise weather information instantly. 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
2: Today's sunny, becoming a mix of sun and cloud this afternoon, high of 14. Tonight is partly cloudy, low of 1. Tomorrow mainly sunny, high of 10, and tomorrow night clearing with a low of minus 2. And it's sunny on Sunday with a high of 13, and Sunday night is clear with a low of minus 1. 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

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We made it. It took a while, but we made it. Nate Holler on the way, but first, here's Jordan Davis, bar none.

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6: Today's sunny, becoming a mix of sun and cloud this afternoon, high of 14. Tonight is partly cloudy, low of 1. Tomorrow mainly sunny, high of 10, and tomorrow night clearing with a low of minus 2.

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2: Today's sunny, becoming a mix of sun and cloud this afternoon. High of 14. Tonight is partly cloudy, low of 1. Tomorrow mainly sunny, high of 10. And tomorrow night clearing with a low of -2.

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2: Today's sunny, becoming a mix of sun and cloud this afternoon, high of 14. Tonight is partly cloudy, low of 1. Tomorrow mainly sunny, high of 10, and tomorrow night clearing with a low of minus 2. And it's sunny on Sunday with a high of 13, and Sunday night is clear with a low of minus 1. 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

0: Faith Hill, This Kiss. I'm Sharon Church, and it's now time for your Sorta Sports Report. The Blue Jays just played 13 games in 13 days. Whew, that's a lot. They got swept by Tampa Bay, and now everyone's stressed because Addison Barger is coming back from injury, which means somebody has to go, and apparently baseball has a system where some guys can be sent to the minors easily, some can't, some hit left-handed, some hit right-handed. I don't know any of this stuff. All I know is that they play the Angels tonight at home. Go Jays, go.
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2: Mainly sunny today with a high of 14. Good afternoon, I'm Mike Bloom. A major Portage La Prairie infrastructure project is being highlighted after receiving provincial recognition for its road safety design work on Saskatchewan Avenue West. The city says the reconstruction has changed how the corridor feels for drivers, cyclists, and pedestrians, with officials pointing to years of work behind the final design. Manager of Engineering Matt Phillips says,
3: "It's very rewarding to see recognition in Portage like that. Means a lot to me and all the work that went into the project. Quite a long journey, but it's nice to see it completed and it means a lot."
2: City staff say the completed corridor now reflects a more modern and accessible street design, with the project continuing to receive positive feedback following construction. Firefighters in Portage La Prairie responded to two small grass fires overnight and early this morning. While both were quickly extinguished, crews used the first call as a training scenario. Acting Captain Don Robertson says the training helped crews practice grass fire suppression methods in real conditions. He adds, "Both fires were small and quickly managed by crews." He notes the region remains dry, which continues to be a concern for fire activity. Portage La Prairie residents now have a new option for intercity travel with the arrival of Flix Bus Canada. The coach service will connect Portage with destinations along the Trans-Canada Highway, including Winnipeg and Brandon. Transportation Committee Chair Terry Porter outlines how the online booking system and pricing will work.
4: Probably one of the questions that are going to get brought up, how do I book on this bus? Right now, they only have online booking. And so you go to the website, and it's Flix Bus, F-L-I-X-B-U-S, and there'll be a website. 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But I think the prices are approximately, if you were going to Winnipeg and returning, it's approximately $29.
2: She notes a Brandon trip would be about $31. Porter adds it's based on how much luggage will be added. The city also notes the full-size coaches include accessibility features such as hydraulic lifts and designated wheelchair spaces. 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
2: Today's sunny, becoming a mix of sun and cloud this afternoon. High of 14. Tonight is partly cloudy, low of 1. Tomorrow mainly sunny, high of 10, and tomorrow night clearing with a low of minus 2. And it's sunny on Sunday with a high of 13, and Sunday night is clear with a low of

0: minus 1. Around the region, Brandon is mostly cloudy in 14, with Winnipeg mainly sunny in 13. And it's sunny in Portage. Relative humidity is 28%, the temperature is 12, and the north wind is blowing up toward 33. 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
8: Today's sunny, becoming a mix of sun and cloud this afternoon, high of 14. Tonight is partly cloudy, low of 1. Tomorrow mainly sunny, high of 10, and tomorrow night clearing with a low of minus 2. And it's sunny on Sunday with a high of 13, and Sunday night is clear with a low of minus 1. 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

0: American Country Countdown on Country 93. All the hits and the stars every weekend on American Country Countdown. Hey, it's Ryan Fox, and this weekend, it's all about Luke. We have both of them, Luke Combs and Luke Bryan on ACC. Plus, Blake Shelton drops by an unlikely place. Zach Topp talks about Shania. And George Burge reveals the bait and switch he recently got on stage from a major country A-lister. And it's only this weekend on an all-new American Country Countdown.
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6: Today's sunny, becoming a mix of sun and cloud this afternoon. High of 14. Tonight is partly cloudy.

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2: It's mainly sunny today with a high of 14. Good afternoon, I'm Mike Bloom. Portage of Prairie is celebrating new provincial recognition for its Saskatchewan Avenue West reconstruction project after receiving the inaugural AC Emmett Award for Road Safety Design. City officials say the project took years of planning and major construction work to transform one of the community's main corridors into a safer, more accessible street. Director of Operations Jocelyn Laquie-Jobin says the project had been in the works long before construction began.
3: It was a project that was a long time in the coming. I think even before I started at the city, there was concept drawings, and but this council was finally the ones who decided to put the money forward.
2: City officials say while the project sparked questions during construction, it's now being seen as a major improvement to safety and accessibility through the corridor. Portage of Prairie fire crews were kept busy overnight with two small grass fires. One of those calls actually turned into a hands-on training opportunity for firefighters. Here's

0: Portage of Prairie fire crews were kept busy overnight with two small grass fires. One of those calls actually turned into a hands-on training opportunity for firefighters. Here's Acting Captain Don Robertson.
1: We still use the trucks, booster line off the trucks, pump tanks, that kind of stuff. So we just sort of practiced a little bit of that with our newer members.
0: Robertson says the fire near Yellow Quill School was quickly brought under control. He adds crews were able to use the call to work with newer members on wildland fire response skills. He notes conditions remain dry and crews continue to watch for grass fire risks. A new intercity bus service is now operating in Portage of Prairie, giving residents new travel connections across the province and Western Canada. City officials say FlixBus Canada will provide an affordable option for people traveling to appointments, other communities, and transportation hubs. Portage of Prairie City Manager Nicole Chakota says the city moved quickly to finalize the agreement.
2: We've identified that for the initial start of the program, the stop will be outside on the street on Saskatchewan Avenue in front of PCI and across the street in front of the Tim Hortons, depending on whether they're going east or west. They'll have two stops a day. They are fairly early in the morning right now, just after 1 o'clock in the morning and just around the 5 o'clock hour.
0: The service is expected to stop in Portage twice daily, and city officials say they hope strong community support will lead to more routes and additional frequency in the future. Stay informed and entertained on the go. Download the Portage Online app.
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0: Today's sunny, becoming a mix of sun and cloud this afternoon. High of 14. Tonight is partly cloudy, low of 1. Tomorrow mainly sunny, high of 10, and tomorrow night clearing with a low of minus 2. And it's sunny on Sunday with a high of 13, and Sunday night is clear with a low of minus 1. Around the region, Brandon's partly cloudy and 15, with Winnipeg mainly sunny, 14. It's mainly sunny also in Portage, with humidity 30%. The temperature's 13 and the wind is gusting up to 30 from the north. Your ultimate weather companion is available on the go. 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

0: Step. I'm Sharon Church. Mother's Day is on Sunday. Would you believe that Eric Church called in to wish me a happy Mother's Day?
1: Happy Mother's Day, Mom. I love you. You're my favorite radio announcer.
0: Why are you laughing about that? I like Eric Church, my son. Sorry, I hope you didn't mean like this, Eric Church. Here's Springsteen.

0: Megan Maroney, Beautiful Things. Hey, I'm Sharon Church. There's nothing like waking up on a Saturday morning, grabbing a coffee, and hitting the garage sales. And you do have to get up early. Those garage sailors mean business. They will wait outside your house like it's 1996 and you've got the last Tickle Me Elmo. But where do you go first? How do you know which house has what? Well, that's actually the easy part. The garage sale junkie link on our website. There's an up-to-date list of all the garage sales in town, super organized, with a description of what they're selling and where to find them. It's basically a detailed itinerary for the best shopping day ever.
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0: Morgan Wallen. I had some help. Ham, Sharon Church. Be careful when you're enjoying your weekend. Beware of the sneaky sunburn. My son got one yesterday. Track and field. I didn't even think to slather on that sunscreen. It's just been so long since we've had to think about the sun trying to hurt us. Now, just because it's not screaming hot yet doesn't mean the sun won't try to fry you. So be sure to slather on that SPF.
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9: Today's sunny, becoming a mix of sun and cloud this afternoon. High of 14. Tonight is partly cloudy. Low of 1. Tomorrow mainly sunny, high of 10, and tomorrow night clearing with a low of minus 2. And it's sunny on Sunday with a high of 13, and Sunday night is clear with a low of minus 1. 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

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Hey, it's called news, not olds. 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

Tim Hicks going somewhere. I'm Sharon Church. With all this talk leading up to Mother's Day, I just want to be sure to make some space for the people who will find Mother's Day actually very difficult. This can be a hard time of year for a lot of people, those who have lost their mom or for those who don't have a relationship with her. Lots of women struggle with infertility, and for those who have children who live in heaven now, Mother's Day can be a day with moments of sadness or just completely filled with grief. And those feelings

0: are valid. I hope and pray that you can find moments to smile on Sunday. And if you don't, that's okay too.
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7: 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I'm very proud of the Coyote tractor. 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
1: Tonight will be partly cloudy with a low of plus one. I'm Tristan Sokolowski. Portage Prairie Mayor Sherilyn Knox has officially registered to run for another term in the 2026 municipal election. Knox says she wants to continue building on projects already underway while keeping the city moving forward. She points to improved communication between City Hall and residents as one of the biggest priorities of the current council.
2: Being transparent and open and telling citizens as much as we could about what was happening in our community, how it was happening, how we make decisions. We've had really positive feedback on that. I hear people feel engaged, they want to know, and that was the whole purpose.
1: After nearly 8 years around the council table, she says what continues to motivate her most is the people who call the community home and the pride she believes residents feel in their city. Portage Prairie is celebrating new provincial recognition for its Saskatchewan Avenue West reconstruction project after receiving the AC Emmett Award for road safety design. City officials say the project took years of planning and major construction work to transform one of the community's main corridors into a safer, more accessible street. Director of Operations Jocelyn Laquie-Jobin says the project had been in the works long before construction began.
3: It was a project that was a long time in the coming. I think even before I started at the city, there was concept drawings, and but this council was finally the ones who decided to put the money forward.
1: City officials say while the project sparked questions during construction, it is now being seen as a major improvement to safety and accessibility through the corridor. Portage Prairie fire crews were kept busy overnight with two small grass fires. One of those calls actually turned into a hands-on training opportunity for firefighters. Here's Acting Captain Don Robertson.
4: We still use the trucks, booster line off the trucks, pump tanks, that kind of stuff. So we just sort of practiced a little bit of that with our newer members.
1: Robertson says the fire near Yellowquill School was quickly brought under control. He adds crews were able to use the call to work with newer members on wildland fire response skills. He notes conditions remain dry and crews continue to watch for grass fire risks. Access local news anytime, anywhere. Download our Portage Online app.
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1: Mainly sunny in Portage this afternoon with northwest winds at 30 and a high of 14. Tonight we'll see partly cloudy skies with a wind becoming light in the evening and an overnight low of plus one. Saturday will be mainly sunny with northwest wind at 20 and a high of 10. And Sunday stays sunny with a high of 13. Around the region, Brandon is partly cloudy in 15. Winnipeg is mainly sunny at 14. And here in Portage, it is mainly sunny and 13 degrees. Stay weather ready, stream us anytime, anywhere. 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

0: Mother's Day is on Sunday. Are you ready? Do you need some ideas for the big day? Well, use your mom's love language to help you know how to celebrate her on Sunday. Acts of service. What does your mom need done around the house? Show up ready to work. She'll be so grateful. Physical touch. Give her a big hug. And here's the kicker. Don't pull away until she does. Words of affirmation. Instead of a Mother's Day card, write her a letter. Make it lengthy and tell her why she's been such a great mom. Quality time. What hobby does your mom like to do? Do it with her on Mother's Day. And gifts. Of course, this one may seem self-explanatory, but it's not. It's not. Make sure it's a gift that is unique to her. If you know your mom's love language, you'll know what to do on Mother's Day.
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2: Tonight will be partly cloudy with northwest winds at 30, becoming light this evening, and an overnight low of +1. Saturday will be mainly sunny with northwest winds at 20 and a high of 10.

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4: Tonight will be partly cloudy with northwest winds at 30, becoming light this evening, and an overnight low of plus 1. Saturday will be mainly sunny with northwest winds at 20 and a high of 10 and a UV index of 5 or moderate. And Sunday will be sunny with a high of 13. 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

Kane Brown, backseat driver. I'm Sharon Church. You are running out of time. May 10th. That's the deadline to enter your boarding password and be entered to win two flights to anywhere Porter Airline flies, plus that $500 to spend on your trip. You got to be streaming us on your computer or your smartphone.

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We'll take care of the music and the local info. 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Just say, hey, Alexa, or OK, Google. 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

0: makes me more mad than those stinking phone scammers. And it's getting scarier. Scammers, of course, can use AI to copy the sound of your voice. And they'll call your family members pretending to be you. A friend of mine just posted on Facebook last night that this just happened to her. They're, of course, looking for money. And they make it sound like your loved one has gotten arrested or something. And they need you to send money for bail. So what can you do? Well, your family should have a password or have a question ready that only your family could answer. You'll shut that scammer down right away when they can't tell you the name of your childhood hamster, Jigglypuff.
1: Canada's cattle sector says rebuilding the national herd depends on giving young producers the confidence to invest. Canadian Cattle Association President Tyler Fulton told the House of Commons Agriculture Committee that the industry is at a critical turning point.
2: We need to encourage the next generation of ranchers and beef farmers across Canada to come back to the farm.
1: Fulton says that confidence comes down to having the tools to manage the risk, noting existing tools don't go far enough.
2: The youth have come back and said livestock price insurance is a very effective tool at managing what we identify as our largest risk. And so can we get support in the same way that crop farmers have crop insurance for that program?
1: Canada's cattle producers are calling for stronger, more proactive risk management programs. Fulton made the comments this week when he appeared before the House of Commons Agriculture Committee meeting studying business risk management programs. For Golden West, I'm Glendalee Allen-Vossler.
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2: Today will be partly cloudy with a low of minus one. I'm Tristan Sokolowski. Sherilyn Knox is seeking another term as mayor of Portage la Prairie. Knox says she's excited about the future of the community and hopes to see major projects like the Fieldhouse and the Lakeview development continue to move ahead. She says her goal is to help Portage continue growing as a community people are proud to call home.
3: Portage is full of amazing people, amazing businesses, amazing volunteers, amazing schools, all of the things that a really strong community needs. We want people to understand our story. We have to tell them what it is. And so that's why I look forward to hopefully being mayor for another four-year term.
2: As the 2026 municipal election approaches, Knox says she remains focused on continuing the work already underway while helping shape the next chapter for Portage la Prairie. A major Portage la Prairie infrastructure project is being highlighted after receiving provincial recognition for its road safety design work on Saskatchewan Avenue West. The city says reconstruction has changed how the corridor feels for drivers, cyclists, and pedestrians, with officials pointing to years of work behind the final design. Manager of Engineering Matt Phillips says seeing the project recognized has been a strong moment for staff involved.
4: It's very rewarding to see recognition in Portage like that. Means a lot to me and all the work that went into the project. Quite a long journey, but it's nice to see it completed and it means a lot.
2: City staff say the completed corridor now reflects a more modern and accessible street design, with the project continuing to receive positive feedback following the construction. Firefighters in Portage la Prairie responded to two small grass fires overnight and early this morning. While both were quickly extinguished, crews used the first call as a training scenario. Acting Captain Don Robertson says the training helped crews practice grass fire suppression methods in real conditions. He adds both fires were small and quickly managed by crews. He notes the region remains dry, which continues to be a concern for fire activity. Stay connected, stream anytime and anywhere by downloading our Portage Online app.
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2: Tonight will be partly cloudy with northwest winds at 30, becoming light this evening, and an overnight low of plus one. Saturday will be mainly sunny with northwest winds at 20 and a high of 10 and a UV index of 5 or moderate. And Sunday will be sunny with a high of 13. 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

0: Cody Johnson, the fall. I'm Sharon Church, and it's now time for your Sort of Sports Report. The Blue Jays just played 13 games in 13 days. Whew! And they got swept by Tampa Bay. But now everyone's stressed because Addison Barger is coming back from injury, which means somebody has to go. And apparently baseball has a system where some guys can be sent to the minors easily and some can't. Some hit left-handed, some hit right-handed. I have no idea. All I know is that they play the Angels tonight at home.
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10: Tonight will be partly cloudy with northwest winds at 30, becoming light this evening, and an overnight low of +1. Saturday will be mainly sunny with

0: Northwest winds at 20 and a high of 10 and a UV index of 5 or moderate. And Sunday will be sunny with a high of 13. 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

Summer, and that's what I'm thinking about. Nothing but summer, and I want to get the best deals for my family. I want to do some cool stuff this summer. We'll talk more about the Seymour Canada auction in two songs. Here's Dean Brody, a man without a woman.

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11: Tonight will be partly cloudy with northwest winds at 30, becoming light this evening, and an overnight low of plus 1. Saturday will be mainly sunny with northwest winds at 20 and a high of 10 and a UV index of 5 or moderate. And Sunday will be sunny with a high of 13. 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

0: Tony Stevens, Whiskey in Colorado. Hey, I'm Sharon Church. You know, there's a lot of talk about mothers not wanting to be around their kids on Mother's Day, and that's just crazy. We absolutely want to see our kids on Mother's Day for about 10 minutes, just long enough to eat the burnt toast and cold coffee they attempted to make for breakfast in bed. We want the hugs, we want the kisses, we want the gifts they made at school. And then we want to be left alone. Is that too much to ask? Happy Mother's Day. Have a great weekend. We'll see you Monday.
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0: 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CHPO is a proud part of Golden West, connecting communities. 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
1: Tonight will be partly cloudy with a low of +1. I'm Tristan Sokolowski. Portage of Prairie Mayor Sherilyn Knox has officially registered to run for another term in the 2026 municipal election. Knox says she wants to continue building on projects already underway while keeping the city moving forward. She points to improved communication between City Hall and residents as one of the biggest priorities of the current council.
2: Being transparent and open and telling citizens as much as we could about what was happening in our community, how it was happening, how we make decisions. We've had really positive feedback on that. I hear people feel engaged, they want to know, and that was the whole purpose.
1: After nearly 8 years around the council table, she says what continues to motivate her most is the people who call the community home and the pride she believes residents feel in their city. Portage of Prairie is celebrating new provincial recognition for

0: Saskatchewan Avenue West reconstruction project after receiving the AC Emmett Award for road safety design. City officials say the project took years of planning and major construction work to transform one of the community's main corridors into a safer, more accessible street. Director of Operations Jocelyn Laquie-Jobin says the project had been in the works long before construction began.
1: It was a project that was a long time in the coming. I think even before I started at the city, there was concept drawings, but this council was finally the ones who decided to put the money forward.
0: City officials say while the project sparked questions during construction, it is now being seen as a major improvement to safety and accessibility through the corridor. Portage la Prairie fire crews were kept busy overnight with two small grass fires. One of those calls actually turned into a hands-on training opportunity for firefighters. Here's Acting Captain Don Robertson.
2: We still use the truck's booster line off the trucks, pump tanks, that kind of stuff. So we just started practicing a little bit of that with our newer members.
0: Robertson says the fire near Yellowquill School was quickly brought under control. He adds crews were able to use the call to work with newer members on wildland fire response skills. He notes conditions remain dry and crews continue to watch for grass fire risks. 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
3: Portage Online weather.
0: Tonight will be partly cloudy with northwest winds at 30, becoming light this evening, and an overnight low of plus 1. Saturday will be mainly sunny with northwest winds at 20 and a high of 10 and a UV index of 5 or moderate. And Sunday will be sunny with a high of 13. 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
1: Tonight will be partly cloudy with northwest winds at 30, becoming light this evening, and an overnight low of plus 1. Saturday will be mainly sunny with northwest winds at 20 and a high of 10 and a UV index of 5 or moderate. And Sunday will be sunny with a high of 13. 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

0: Good morning, students. 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
1: 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What's going on?
0: 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I'm here for Classroom of the Month.
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3: Tonight will be partly cloudy with northwest winds at 30, becoming light this evening, and an overnight low of plus 1. Saturday will be mainly sunny with northwest winds at 20 and a high of 10 and a UV index of 5 or moderate. And Sunday will be sunny with a high of 13. 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

0: 93.1 FM is CHPO Portage, Golden West, connecting communities. 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
1: Today will be partly cloudy with a low of minus one. I'm Tristan Sokolowski. Sherilyn Knox is seeking another term as mayor of Portage-la-Prairie. Knox says she's excited about the future of the community and hopes to see major projects like the Fieldhouse and the Lakeview development continue to move ahead. She says her goal is to help Portage continue growing as a community people are proud to call home.
2: Portage is full of amazing people, amazing businesses, amazing volunteers, amazing schools, all of the things that a really strong community needs. We want people to understand our story. We have to tell them what it is. And so that's why I look forward to hopefully being mayor for another four-year term.
1: As the 2026 municipal election approaches, Knox says she remains focused on continuing the work already underway while helping shape the next chapter for Portage-la-Prairie. A major Portage-la-Prairie infrastructure project is being highlighted after receiving provincial recognition for its road safety design work on Saskatchewan Avenue West. The city says reconstruction has changed how the corridor feels for drivers, cyclists, and pedestrians, with officials pointing to years of work behind the final design. Manager of Engineering Matt Phillips says seeing the project recognized has been a strong moment for staff involved.